0: From the MyEastKootenayNow.com newsroom, this is Today FM News.
1: I'm Greg Nesteroff. Columbia Kootenay Southern Rockies MP Rob Morrison is calling on the federal government to include metallurgical coal as a critical mineral. He says steelmaking coal will be crucial to Canada's growth.
2: Steel is fundamental to energy infrastructure, transportation networks, and national defense. The materials required to produce steel are therefore critical to the economic and industrial security.
1: To be considered critical in Canada, a mineral must have a threatened supply chain and have a reasonable chance of being produced here. BC is looking into reviving two major hydroelectric projects, including the Site E Dam on the Peace River.
3: Site E, near the BC-Alberta border, was one of four Peace River Dam sites initially proposed in the 1950s, but it was shelved in the early 80s, and it's now on a list of prohibited projects under BC's Clean Energy Act. BC Energy Minister Adrian Dix says the government will seek changes to the act to allow exploration work to go ahead. BC's considering another project on the Hamath River near Butte Inlet on the central coast. Emily Joveski, Vista News, Victoria.
1: Federal officials are expressing cautious optimism as drug deaths fall across the country. An annual report out this week says Canada saw a 23% drop in opioid toxicity deaths last year. BC continued to log the highest number of deaths in Canada with over 1,800. Canada's top doctor, Joss Reimer, says the numbers are still far too high.
4: Every overdose is a tragedy, causing profound and lasting trauma to families, to friends, and entire communities.
1: The BC Coroner's Service says there have been over 500 drug deaths between January and April of this year. The BC government is investing over $4 million in the Farmers Market Nutrition Coupon Program. It helps low-income families and seniors buy healthy, locally grown food. Participants can receive up to $27 a week for 16 weeks to spend at participating farmers markets. Cranbrook Farmers Market manager Sonia Patron says this year's market season is off to a great start, and a big part of that is the coupon program.
5: We're reaching out to try and assist those that are a little less fortunate. Lots of benefits to it for them, helping keep them healthy and fed with all the natural, fresh produce we have in the area.
1: The program supports about 8,200 households in nearly 100 communities across BC, including Cranbrook, Kimberley, Fernie, Creston, Golden, and Invermere. Officials say the funding improves access to nutritious food while supporting local farmers and regional food systems. And BC Cancer's mobile mammography will be in Invermere next week from June 22nd to 27th at the Chamber of Commerce. BC Cancer says the quick, no-cost screening will be available to most women and many two-spirit, trans, and non-binary people ages 40 and up. But appointments fill up fast, so visit MyEastKootenayNow.com to find out how to book your free mammogram.
0: Be the first to know. 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
1: At the World Cup, France beat Senegal 3-1 today. Also playing are Iraq and Norway, Argentina against Algeria, and Austria versus Jordan. Canada's next match is Thursday against Qatar. Baseball, Toronto opens a series against Boston today. The Red Sox are in the AL East basement, while the Blue Jays sit third, a half game ahead of Baltimore. And a trade in the NHL today. Toronto has sent goalie Joseph Woll and defenseman Simon Benoit to Philadelphia. In return, they get goalie Samuel Ersson, defenseman Emil Andre, and a third-round draft pick.
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1: On the roads, smooth sailing today on local highways. Cranbrook weather tonight, chance of showers, low of 9. Tomorrow, mix of sun and cloud with a

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0: Oh, nothing cruel about the money she pays to all the people that work for her. Many of them getting bonuses up to 100 grand every year. Man, oh man. Thank you, Taylor Swift, and Cruel Summer. Hello to you. We hit summer this coming Sunday and Father's Day to boot. And, oh, of course, the big, huge weekend with Spirit of the Rockies happening. And remember, all day Saturday, we'll have live reports from Dennis. Those reports will be brought to you by the Wheeldon Group. And look for us in the parade, too. Steve will be driving our vehicle in the parade. Give him a big wave. All kinds of things happening this weekend. And wherever you go, take us along. We'll be playing the best in the East Kootenays playlist tunes. Today, FM weather for tonight, partly cloudy, tomorrow, sun and cloud 23. Thursday, sunny 25. Friday, sunny 27. And for the big weekend, Saturday, looking at sunshine 28. 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

0: A big hi to the people that have us set up outside right now on the patio speakers. Got your system outside. Thank you so much. It's that time of year, isn't it? Today at FM East Kootenay's playlist, and a reminder tomorrow, and people love this, the restaurant of the month is Brahma Soleil in Fernie. That's right. They're a restaurant and wine bar. We've got a $50 gift certificate for them that we'll give away tomorrow between 2 and 4. The restaurant of the month from Fernie, Brahma Soleil. What's going on with the weather for tonight? Well, we're going to have a low of 9 with partly cloudy conditions. Tomorrow, sun and cloud 23. Thursday, sunny 25. And 27, sunshine on Friday. And that weather does go into the weekend. Good evening from Martin Nichols. More to come from the East Kootenays playlist.
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0: home wrecker tune for you, Somber. Hello and good evening from the Mark Nichols Show. That is wrapping it up for me. I had a great time hanging with you today. And next to entertain you, it's AJ. And then later on tomorrow, 6 o'clock in the morning, the breakfast show with our friend Dennis Walker, as usual. He's an original member of the radio station. Came here in 2015, as I do. We're the last two originals. That's it. As I say, they just can't get rid of us, huh? Today, FM weather for tonight, partly cloudy, 9. Tomorrow, sun and cloud, 23. Thursday, sunny, 25. And Friday, 27 with sunshine. Have a great evening. Keep it here. You're going to get the best in tunes one after another. East Kootenay's playlist.
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0: 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It's AJ filling in for Alicia on the Today FM Tuesday evening show, and hope your Tuesday evening's going all right so far. Hey, you might have heard, Koval Paintball is officially looking for a brand new home to set up shop. Anyone who owns property in the Columbia Valley between Radium and Canal Flats and is open to leasing out some land for a paintball field can reach out by sending an email over to land@kovalpaintball.com. On the flip side, if you already have your own acreage and want to host a private paintball game for a birthday party, a stag, or a bachelorette, they can bring the game directly to you, so just send an email over to host@kovalpaintball.com to get that set up. 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

0: The East Kootenays playlist on 107.5 Today FM with Summer Out There by Our Lady Peace. Before that, we had Lifehouse Hanging by a Moment, It's You by Ali Gaddy, and Madonna Bring Your Love featuring Sabrina Carpenter. It's AJ filling in for Alicia on the Today FM Tuesday evening show. And for the entire month of June, Cranbrook Canadian Tire is hosting a bottle and book drive in support of Jumpstart. For many kids, the cost of sports and activities can be a massive barrier, and Jumpstart gives local children the chance to get involved and participate. 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

0: 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It's AJ filling in for Alicia on the Today FM Tuesday evening show, and we might see some rain tonight and tomorrow. Luckily, the rest of the week is expected to be sunny and warm. Today FM weather, tonight's partly cloudy, a chance of showers early this evening, some gusty winds becoming light near midnight. For tomorrow, it's a mix of sun and cloud, a chance of showers in the afternoon, some gusty winds near noon as well, a high of 23. And taking a look at Thursday, it's going to be sunny and warm, a high of 25. 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
1: 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It's gonna go.
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0: Olivia Dean, Man I Need on 107.5 Today FM, the East Kootenays playlist. It's AJ filling in for Alicia on the Today FM Tuesday evening show, and I hope your Tuesday evening is going great so far. 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

0: 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It's AJ filling in for Alicia on the Today FM Tuesday evening show, and there's a lot on the go over at Art Climbing Center right now, starting with a pretty sweet deal if you have a birthday coming up. 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You can find all the details and sign up over at climbarc.com. 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

0: 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It's AJ filling in for Alicia on the Today FM Tuesday evening show. And if you're heading out this evening, you might want to pack an umbrella or rain jacket just in case. Today FM weather, tonight's partly cloudy, a chance of showers early this evening, some gusty winds up to 40 kilometers per hour, becoming light near midnight. For tomorrow, it's a mix of sun and cloud, a chance of showers in the afternoon, some gusty winds, a high of 23. Taking a look at Thursday, it's going to be sunny and warm, a high of 25. 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

0: 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It's AJ filling in for Alicia on the Today FM Tuesday evening show, and I hope you're all having a great Tuesday night so far. Things are looking completely different down at Mission Hills Golf Course right now, with their brand new RV campground and an all-new mini golf course on the way. To celebrate, they're throwing a massive grand opening bash on Sunday, June 28th, and Alicia will be back and live on location for the big event. They're pulling out all the stops for this one with face painting, cotton candy, snow cones, and plenty of great prizes to win. Plus, they're going to have a dunk tank set up with all the proceeds going to support the local firefighters. So make sure you mark June 28th on the calendar to come out, play some mini golf, and say hi to Alicia while she's broadcasting live. This hour of music on the Today FM evening show is brought to you by J2 Ranch, home of the Kootenay Wagyu. 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
2: Hi, this is Kyle, coming to you live from the tee box of hole number 3 with this week's Shadow Mountain Social League update. Terry and Dan have perfect pitch. Karen sunk a 21-footer on hole 13, and the monster was able to stay hidden despite everyone's best efforts to find it. Simply Kimberly and Pepsi have jumped out to an early lead on the team side, and just a couple points separate the leaders of both the men's and women's divisions. This Wednesday, we'll see golfers tackle some tough skins and par fours, and teams will seek dominance using their best three balls. Last season, Pat sunk a 117-foot putt on the practice green. Let's see who's up to the test this year when everyone tries their hand at the long putt-off. Don't miss out on the joy of evening golf. Our Signature 9 is open at 5 on Mondays. Just $55, 27 for a junior, to play some of the funnest golf holes around. We'll see you at the course.
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11: It's Jason talking today with Savannah Nadeau, and she is the area coordinator for Cranbrook Neighborhood Welcome. Savannah, welcome back. It's been a while since you've been in. Talk about Neighborhood Welcome and what the program is for people that maybe just haven't heard much about it and aren't sure.
12: Yeah, so we're a program that bridges new residents that have moved to Cranbrook and area to our local business community through a welcome package.
11: When you meet with a new family or new people to the city, what all do they get? It's a whole package of things.
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12: 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They're spending the most amount of money as they adjust to their new home. 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

0: Kootenay's playlist on 107.5 Today FM with It's a Beautiful Day by Michael Bublé. Hey, some pretty big news from him. He was in the spotlight recently at the opening match for the FIFA World Cup in Toronto. He got to perform a rendition of Sam Cooke's Bring It On Home to Me alongside the Soul Power Choir. Gotta say, it's pretty cool being one of the host countries for the World Cup. Not only do we get to showcase our athletes, we get to show off our artists as well. It's AJ filling in for Alicia on the Today FM Tuesday evening show, and coming up tomorrow, you can get a great meal and support a fantastic local cause at the same time down at the 393 Dairy Bar in Elko. It's their Friends for Friends Community Day, which means $2 from every single burger sold and $1 from every ice cream sold will go directly towards supporting that wonderful charity. 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So make sure you make plans to head down to Elko tomorrow. 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

0: 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It's AJ filling in for Alicia on the Today FM Tuesday evening show. And coming up this weekend, it might be the perfect time for any outdoor plans you might have. Today FM weather, tonight's partly cloudy, a chance of showers early this evening. Some gusty winds up to 40 kilometers per hour, becoming light near midnight. For tomorrow, it's a mix of sun and cloud, a chance of showers in the afternoon, some gusty winds, a high of 23. And for Thursday, it's sunny and warm, a high of 25. 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
1: 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Once again, the Elkford Transfer Station is now open 7 days a week from 9 to 5.
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Here's the updated forecast just coming up on 5:02 here. A mix of sun and cloud today. North breeze at 20K, a high 23 with a low 8. Mainly sunny tomorrow and 25. And looking ahead to the Spirit of the Rockies Fest weekend weather, pretty good. Friday 26, Saturday 24, Sunday 23, and sunny all the way through by the looks of it, which is pretty much the opposite from last year. Under a mostly clear sky now, though, we're at 10 degrees here in downtown Cranbrook.

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1: A mostly clear sky over Cranbrook, 10 degrees at 6 o'clock. Good morning, I'm Dennis Walker. And here this morning, we're on the eve of Spirit of the Rockies Festival 2026 in Cranbrook. BC Transit and the city are making it easier to enjoy the Spirit of the Rockies Fest this weekend. A free shuttle service will be available on Saturday, running from 9 to 9. The shuttle will help residents and visitors travel between festival events and key locations around the city. President of Spirit of the Rockies Fest, Missy Bissanje.
2: That's right. Everything can be found at rockiesfest.ca. Your registration for Bocce, your registration for the parade, what events are taking place, the time that they are, where they're located. And a new change this year is the Strongman Challenge. It's not going to be held on the road this year. So the Strongman will be held on the side of the curling club this year as opposed to the road.
1: So if you want to take in the events with BC Transit, take the bus. Stops are in the Downtown Exchange, Western Financial Place, the Kinsman Quads, Tamarack Center, Walmart, and Moore Athletic Park. Well, heading out to South Country, the East Kootenay Fire Smart program is recognizing the Sand Creek Lions Club for helping reduce wildfire risk in the Jaffrey area. More from Kate Brown.
3: The club was thanked during its year-end barbecue on the weekend for volunteering on local Fire Smart projects. Working with Regional District of East Kootenay's Fire Smart representative Jessica Chalmers, members helped clean up vegetation, debris and other combustible materials around the Jaffrey Seniors Residence Complex. The group also assisted a local senior whose property had significantly blown down and debris that could not be managed alone. Fire Smart coordinator Sloan Moore says community-led efforts like those undertaken by the Lions Club are key to reducing wildfire risk and strengthening community connections. To recognise the volunteers' efforts and support future mitigation work, the East Kootenay Fire Smart program donated a pole saw to the club.
1: Well, looking at a new program being launched to help Kootenay businesses adopt artificial intelligence and other digital tools, the Nelson-based Kootenay Association for Science and Technology has received a $100,000 grant from the province for its Tech Edge pilot project. Executive Director Priwa Biswas says the goal is to help small businesses navigate new technology.
4: The technology has always been there, but now with AI, it's top of mind for everybody. And it's continuously changing. So a lot of our businesses we hear is, you know, they're not aware really of what's available, what's relevant to them, even where to start. So that's the first gap that is there, the awareness piece.
1: The initiative will connect businesses with local technology providers and offer assessments to identify where digital tools could help. On our provincial news beat, our province could be in for a challenging wildfire season. Forest Minister Ravi Parmar said in a seasonal outlook yesterday that above average temperatures are expected.
5: These conditions, on top of the ongoing drought, are setting us up for an increase in wildfire activity as we enter the core of our wildfire season.
1: He said there's a potential for aggressive wildfires in BC's southern interior and the south coast due to drought conditions. And the BC government has released a new child and youth well-being plan. It lays out steps to improve coordination of services between government ministries and prevent kids and families from falling through the cracks. Children and Family Development Minister Jody Wickens says the province is examining whether to merge her ministry with the Ministry of Social Development.
6: And as a part of this engagement over the summer, we will be working with those experts on how we can deliver that more integrated coordination approach. That could mean potentially that our ministries come together. It could not.
1: She says families with complex needs often need to repeat their story over and over again as they're bounced between different ministries and agencies. It's 6:04. To get news alerts directly to your inbox, sign up at MyEastKootenayNow.com. We're coming back with roads and weather and a check on sports, where CBC will no longer broadcast NHL games.
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8: A 100-mile-an-hour fastball at the top of the zone to finish it off. Another save for Varland and a win here in the opening game of this series for the Blue Jays.
1: Major League Baseball action from Fenway Park in Boston yesterday. Davis Snyder and Andrés Giménez had back-to-back home runs. Dylan Cease pitched 5 shutout innings as the Blue Jays beat the Red Sox 6-1. Game 2 in the 3-game series, 4:45 this afternoon from Boston for the Jays and Red Sox. World Cup of Soccer, 4 games today starting at 11 this morning with Portugal up against the Democratic Republic of Congo. At 2 this afternoon, England against Croatia, Ghana plays Panama at 5, and the last game of the day has Uzbekistan against Colombia. And while many of the big stars were shining yesterday, Lionel Messi's hat-trick now means he has 16 goals in his record 6 World Cup appearances overall. The hat-trick was the 61st of Messi's career and his 11th while playing with his national team colors. It was also the 5th straight World Cup game in which Messi has scored. Messi's appearance against Algeria yesterday was the 200th of his international career, which began in 2005 at the age of 18. The only players with more are Portugal's Cristiano Ronaldo, who will play his 229th game today, and Badr El Moutawa, who played in 202 games for Kuwait. Messi and Ronaldo are the only players to have scored in 5 World Cups. Well, turning to tennis, and even at a combined age of 90, Serena and Venus Williams, who have combined for 21 titles at the storied all-grass All England Club in their singles and doubles careers, are now going for one more when Wimbledon 2026 gets rolling a week this Monday. And the Canadian Broadcasting Corporation will no longer broadcast NHL games after it and national rights holder Rogers Sportsnet were unable to come to an agreement on a new sub-licensing deal. The CBC began televising NHL games in 1952. They had operated under that agreement since Rogers Sportsnet acquired the league's Canadian rights in 2013 for $5.2 billion. Rogers Sportsnet renewed those rights with a 12-year, $11.2 billion deal to begin in October. The CBC previously aired national games on Saturdays, along with 4 playoff rounds each year. And that's sports.
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1: Looking out on Highway 3 toward the Elk Valley, same areas where they may hold you up a little bit today. They're paving out near Elko. Delays up to 10 minutes in that area. Further along and going that way, they're targeting to be done on Friday with bridge maintenance on the West Fernie Bridge. So be watching there. Those lane closures are in effect 24 hours a day and both directions, no matter which way you're traveling out that way today. If you're heading out of Radium Hot Springs, there's construction work leaving that direction and a lot going on. Right between Madsden Road and the west boundary of Kootenay National Park. So as you enter, there's a project there heading toward Banff. And then further along, of course, when you get out toward Marble Canyon, there's some utility work. And they're also replacing a culvert. So there's 3 different areas they're working as you get into Kootenay National Park, traveling off to Banff today. And from Radium going up toward Golden, Briscoe to Golden, they're doing some maintenance that direction again today. They hope to be done tomorrow, but back to it again. And they're also working a little bit closer as you get in toward Golden. Some maintenance work going on there in both directions. Watch for crews and equipment working as you head in closer toward Golden. And that's up by Reflection Lake, as we mentioned in part yesterday. Back on Highway 3 to Creston, no delays. Still working on the between the avalanche gates on Kootenay Pass if you're staying on that way to go to the Okanagan Coast or make a run to the West Kootenay. And Cranbrook to Kimberley, no expected delays between our two cities. Canadian Rockies International Airport, our first flight set to go here at 6:25 to Calgary. It usually gets out early, but we'll confirm that in just a bit.
7: 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The city of Cranbrook, mountains of opportunity.
1: So our forecast from Environment Canada, 23 for the high today and a 30% chance of showers. I'm just checking the wind here, looking over to the Tanaha Nation government building, and the trees aren't moving. So yeah, 23 and calm here. 23 for a high, calm right now. North winds is expected to pick up a little bit later, though, at 20K. Overnight low 8. For tomorrow, mainly sunny and 25. Sunshine Friday, 26. Parade day Saturday, 24 and sunny, and 23 on Sunday. It's 6:09. 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

0: hearing from the garden club here, they're getting set for their open garden day. Not a little ways away now. They're a couple of weeks out, but we'll be chatting about that maybe next week. We've got a whole bunch to get out here with Spirit of the Rockies Fest. We also have a young Highland dancer who's doing some pretty neat things, and she's going to be joining us on air around 6:40. So that's coming up here in about 20 minutes. Make sure I've got the deck cleared here and get ready for her.
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10: Boy, nice start to our day. We're well into our sunrise, which started at 5:36. Yeah, so we're almost an hour into it now. We should hit around 23 for a high today. We're going to stay sunny for the upcoming weekend by the looks of things. Yeah, so that's what they're telling us. And a north breeze today at 20K with that high of 23, the overnight low 8. So sunny and 25 tomorrow. Friday, sunshine in 26. Sunny for Parade Day Saturday for Spirit of the Rockies Fest in 24. Sunday, sunny in 23. 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

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Our guests are here. Just a sec, I'll run around and let you in. This always happens.

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1: A clear sky over Cranbrook, 10 degrees at 6:30. Good morning, I'm Dennis Walker on the eve of Spirit of the Rockies Fest 2026.
2: That's right. This year we're celebrating 100 years of the Royal Canadian Legion as well as the Cranbrook Legion.
1: Missy Bissanjay, the president of the Spirit of the Rockies Festival, BC Transit getting in with us here too. The city of Cranbrook and the bus and BC Transit making it easier to enjoy Spirit of the Rockies Fest. A free shuttle will be available starting Saturday, 9 in the morning till 9 p.m. The shuttle will help residents and visitors travel between festival events and key locations. Stops include the downtown bus exchange over by Safeway, Western Financial Place, Tamarack Center, the Kinsman Quads, Moore Athletic Park, and Walmart. You can find more information off of our website. Well, looking at the housing market here in Cranbrook and around the East Kootenay holding its own, Andrew Ladriere is with My Place Mortgages here in Cranbrook.
3: It's going really well at the moment. Rates continue to remain super low, and house prices are still quite fair. So anybody looking to get in the market, it's a great time.
1: Interest didn't change last week, did it?
3: No, the Bank of Canada held the prime rate at 4.45% again for the sixth time in a row. So it's almost a year now without any change.
1: What are you hearing from people that are trying to buy a home, especially first-time home buyers?
3: Honestly, it's more just if they can qualify. So it's a great time to buy if you've got the income and the resources to do so.
1: Andrew Ladriere from My Place Mortgages tells us he's dealing with more people upsizing than downsizing, especially for those looking for property in the Gold Creek area. And from Gold Creek to South Country, the East Kootenay Fire Smart program is recognizing the Sand Creek Lions Club. More from Kate Brown.
4: The club was thanked during its year-end barbecue on the weekend for volunteering on local Fire Smart projects. Working with Regional District of East Kootenay's FireSmart representative Jessica Chalmers, members helped clean up vegetation, debris and other combustible materials around the Jaffrey Seniors Residence Complex. The group also assisted a local senior whose property had significantly blown down and debris that could not be managed alone. FireSmart coordinator Sloan Moore says community-led efforts like those undertaken by the Lions Club are key to reducing wildfire risk and strengthening community connections. To recognise the volunteers' efforts and support future mitigation work, the East Kootenay Fire Smart program donated a pole saw to the club.
1: And just yesterday, Forest Minister Ravi Parmar said we could be in for a challenging wildfire season.
5: These conditions, on top of the ongoing drought, are setting us up for an increase in wildfire activity as we enter the core of our wildfire season.
1: Above average temperatures are expected this summer. Well, more with artificial intelligence, and Christina Lake's regional district director says she's concerned about the rise of AI data centers. Grace McGregor says she's not singling out a local operation that's trying to switch from Bitcoin mining to AI processing. But she says the regional district board's worried about utility consumption by data centers in general.
6: We are asking for oversight on water, on energy. So the Energy Commission, we want some chats with them. The province needs to provide oversights for these.
1: The chief executive officer of the company said the data center at Christina Lake told them they don't use water to cool their equipment. 6:33.
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1: The news came in yesterday. CBC will no longer be broadcasting NHL games. Yeah, it's kind of complicated, but after it had its national rights holder Sportsnet were unable to come up with an agreement on a new sub-licensing deal. Yeah, no more from CBC. Interesting, and that goes back to 1952 when they were doing like Hockey Night in Canada and away they went. And part of that commitment was all four rounds of the playoffs each year. So things are changing in the broadcast industry for getting hockey to you on the tube. Major League Baseball yesterday, the Blue Jays 6-1 winners out in Boston. They'll do it again at 4:45 this afternoon. World Cup Soccer today, four games. Portugal and the Democratic Republic of Congo go at 2 o'clock this afternoon. England against Croatia after that game. And then Ghana plays Panama. And the last game of the day has Uzbekistan against Colombia. And in tennis, guess what? The Williams sisters are getting together and coming back. They're going to perform at Wimbledon 2026. And they're saying they're at a combined age of 90 now.
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1: So our listeners dialed in on the 107.7 transmitter up in the Columbia Valley here today. If you're leaving Radium and heading toward Banff, there's three different areas they're working in Kootenay National Park. There's one right when you get going, and then about 20 minutes down the road, they're changing a culvert, and there's another area where they're doing some road maintenance. So a lot going on the way to Banff, and if you're going to Golden, they're working Briscoe up to Golden just with some road maintenance, and they're also doing some brushing closer to Reflection Lake when you get much closer to Golden if you're going that way. Highway 3 east-west today, no delays on the way to Creston. They're still working on Kootenay Pass between the Avalanche Gates. Out toward the Elk Valley, they're paving out near Elko, where they will be here in about 25 minutes, and then they're back on the West Fernie Bridge again in a project they want to get done by Friday. Highway 95A, Cranbrook to Kimberley, no delays between our two cities as far as airport traffic goes here today. Our first flight scheduled for 6:25, got out of here at 6:21. It left 4 minutes early, so it's en route to Calgary now.
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1: So today's forecast from Environment Canada, a mix of sun and cloud, a 30% chance of a shower later on today, a high 23. You may notice a north breeze a little bit later. Overnight low 8, mainly sunny tomorrow with a high 25. And looking ahead to Spirit of the Rockies Fest, sunny on Friday, 26, 24 and sunny for parade day on Saturday, and sunshine Sunday and 23. 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I'm Dennis Walker.

0: 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Hey, we've got a Highland dancer in studio with us right now with her instructor. We'll get to that right after the commercial break.
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0: It's 6:43. Our live and studio visits are brought to you by College of the Rockies, with more than 60 certificates, diplomas, and degrees available here in the Kootenays. Isn't it time you discovered a College of the Rockies home advantage? Hannah Bolton's in today. Hi, Hannah. How are you?
16: I'm doing great. How are you, Dennis?
0: Fine. It's been a while since we've had you in. It used to be for 4-H, and then you went to university, and you're now teaching dance, of course.
16: Yes, I am. I'm still going to university, just in different ways, and I am teaching Highland Dance right now.
0: Really good. And you've got one student that's excelling these days, don't you?
16: Yes, I do.
0: Okay, good. And can you do the introductions for us today?
16: Oh, definitely. So I get to introduce Ava Tishar. She has been selected as the top three in her age group for BC, and she will be competing at the Scott Dance Canada Championship Series in Moncton in July.
0: Really good. So you've got about a month to get ready. How are you, Ava?
17: I'm good. How are you?
0: Good, thank you. Is it hard to practice, study, and do everything else you have to then?
17: Oh, yes, it's very difficult. You kind of got to find that happy medium of practicing and studying, especially in grade 12. So you kind of really got to put time into have a good schedule.
0: How are your feet?
17: Oh, very sore. I lose toenails all the time.
0: Is that right?
17: Yes.
0: Yeah, no, I realize that. I was the MC for the Highland Games in Penticton for many years, so we'd see all the dancers come
17: amazing.
0: In. I know what you have to
17: do. Yeah.
0: What will happen in Moncton? Do you perform a number of times, or do you even know before you get there then?
17: Yes. So you do perform multiple times. It's not like a performance. It's more of a competition. And there's multiple competitions within the competition. So the closed championship is only for provincial representatives, so top three in every province. But then there's also open competitions, so anybody can come. We've had dancers from Scotland, Ireland, the U.S., obviously Canada. So it's a big turnout.
0: I guess I got to backtrack then. So what got you there? Was there a provincial competition that you've just excelled at? Can you update
17: Yes. So back in May, there's a provincial championship. So in every province, and you do the competition, and the top three in every province goes and represents their province for Canadians.
0: Gosh, good for you.
17: Yeah, thank you.
0: Are you Scottish? Is your family Scottish then?
17: No, I got into Highland Dance just from a friend that recommended it for us, and I loved it ever since.
0: Yeah, it's interesting with our multicultural country, isn't it?
17: Yeah.
0: You know, for years I had the organizer of the Highland Games in Penticton on my show to get it going every year. Yeah, and I said, what clan are you from in Scotland? She says, I'm not, I'm Hungarian. So that's all good.
17: Yeah.
0: How do you get ready for it? Outside of dancing, do you run or go to a gym or anything?
17: Oh, yes. So I'm up at 5:30 kind of every other morning-ish, sometimes multiple mornings in the morning, and I'm weightlifting, I'm running, I'm kind of doing everything in preparation for this. And I've been doing it all year, so it hasn't just been for Canadians. I've been doing that for provincials.
0: Why do you go back and forth to Coeur d'Alene? There's a reason for that, right?
17: So that's where my dance studio is. So I dance at Lake City Highland Dance. So I just drive there every other Thursday just to go to dance
0: class. And Hannah goes with you?
17: No, Hannah stays here. My mom and dad take me, thankfully.
0: Oh, I see. So you started, got her going, and then we got into this.
16: So it's kind of a full circle. When Ava started dance, I used to substitute her dance class. And then later on, when they decided to go to Coeur d'Alene, I got reached out by her dance teacher. And so I started teaching private lessons to Ava every single week. So we dance in Cranbrook and we focus on technique. And so Ava is going to two dance studios just to get that full, well-rounded dance experience.
0: Very good. And do you think she's ready?
16: I think she's getting there. I think she has a lot to work towards. And just to be able to experience this for the first time, as this is Ava's first time representing BC at the championships.
0: Oh, really? Yes, good. Yes. Yeah, you got to be excited about it. What else do you have to do between now and then? Do you have to fundraise or anything? Or you're just going out of your own pockets, I guess, or family, right?
17: I'm going out of my parents' pockets.
0: I see. Well, that's nice, isn't it? Who gets to go? Are you taking your mom, dad, coach, or how many are going with you?
17: You can take as many as you want. So my mom is going with me and my grandparents as well.
0: Oh, I see.
17: So, yeah, it's a bit of expensive because it's all the way in Moncton, but my parents will be going.
0: Yeah, we've got a big country. I've never been to the Maritimes. So
17: neither have I.
0: I think that'll be a neat experience. Yeah. That's kind of the French side of New Brunswick.
17: Yeah.
0: Moncton, they say. Yeah.
17: Yes.
0: Well, thank you. Good luck. Is there anything else you want to put out there today? Thanks for getting up. I guess you're up this early anyway. This is not a big deal. Could get you reading the news.
17: So the Canadian dates, I just wanted to say that they are from the 5th to the 10th. And you can actually live stream them on Scott Dance Canada or you can follow the Facebook page and follow them as there too.
0: Okay.
17: Yeah.
0: If it's not a burden to you or your mom, you can send us some reports while you're there.
17: Yeah, of course.
0: I'd appreciate that. Yeah. Because then we'll keep it in real time.
17: Oh, perfect.
0: Thanks for doing this today.
17: Thank you so much for having me.
0: You're welcome. Yeah, have a good time. Thank you, Hannah. Nice to see you again.
16: Yes, nice seeing you too.
0: Yeah, and again, it's Ava Tischauer?
16: Tischauer.
0: Yeah. Ava, good luck in New Brunswick. And our live in studio visits are brought to you by College of the Rockies.

0: 107.5 Today FM, the East Kootenays playlist. Our morning show brought to you by Bravo Restoration Services. The young lady on the air, another one of those cases where somebody comes in, they've never been on radio, and they're so nervous. She comes on there and does very well. Thank you, Ava.
1: 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Invermere, get ready to be shaken to your core with some of the biggest musical legends this continent has ever produced. 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But we're just getting started.
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1: A sunny blue sky over Cranbrook, 9 degrees at 7 o'clock. Good morning, I'm Dennis Walker. We're probably recording our overnight low right about now. And here this morning, we're on the eve of Spirit of the Rockies Festival 2026 in Cranbrook. 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A free shuttle service will be available on Saturday, running from 9 to 9. The shuttle will help residents and visitors travel between festival events and key locations around the city. President of Spirit of the Rockies Fest, Missy Bissanje.
2: 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Your registration for Bocce, your registration for the parade, what events are taking place, the time that they are, where they're located. In a new change this year is the Strongman Challenge. It's not going to be held on the road this year. So the Strongman will be held on the side of the Curling Club this year as opposed to the road.
1: So if you want to take in the events with BC Transit, take the bus. Stops are in the Downtown Exchange, Western Financial Place, the Kinsman Quads, Tamarack Center, Walmart, and Moore Athletic Park. Well, heading out to South Country, the East Kootenay Fire Smart Program is recognizing the Sand Creek Lions Club for helping reduce wildfire risk in the Jaffrey area. More from Kate Brown.
3: The club was thanked during its year-end barbecue on the weekend for volunteering on local Fire Smart projects. Working with Regional District of East Kootenay's Fire Smart Representative Jessica Chalmers, members helped clean up vegetation, debris and other combustible materials around the Jaffrey Seniors Residence Complex. The group also assisted a local senior whose property had significantly blown down and debris that could not be managed alone. FireSmart coordinator Sloane Moore says community-led efforts like those undertaken by the Lions Club are key to reducing wildfire risk and strengthening community connections. To recognise the volunteers' efforts and support future mitigation work, the East Kootenay FireSmart program donated a pole saw to the club.
1: Well, looking at a new program being launched to help Kootenay businesses adopt artificial intelligence and other digital tools, the Nelson-based Kootenay Association for Science and Technology has received a $100,000 grant from the province for its Tech Edge pilot project. Executive Director Priwa Biswas says the goal is to help small businesses navigate new technology.
4: The technology has always been there, but now with AI, it's top of mind for everybody, and it's continuously changing. So a lot of our businesses we hear is, you know, they're not aware really of what's available, what's relevant to them, even where to start. So that's the first gap that is there, the awareness piece.
1: The initiative will connect businesses with local technology providers and offer assessments to identify where digital tools could help. On our provincial news beat, our province could be in for a challenging wildfire season. Forest Minister Ravi Parmar said in a seasonal outlook yesterday that above average temperatures are expected.
5: These conditions, on top of the ongoing drought, are setting us up for an increase in wildfire activity as we enter the core of our wildfire season.
1: He said there's a potential for aggressive wildfires in BC's southern interior and the south coast due to drought conditions. And the BC government has released a new child and youth well-being plan. It lays out steps to improve coordination of services between government ministries and prevent kids and families from falling through the cracks. Children and Family Development Minister Jody Wickens says the province is examining whether to merge her ministry with the Ministry of Social Development.
6: And as a part of this engagement over the summer, we will be working with those experts on how we can deliver that more integrated coordination approach. That could mean potentially that our ministries come together. It could not.
1: She says families with complex needs often need to repeat their story over and over again as they're bounced between different ministries and agencies. It's 7:04. To get news alerts directly to your inbox, sign up at MyEastKootenayNow.com. We're coming back with roads and weather and a check on sports, where CBC will no longer broadcast NHL games.
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8: A 100-mile-an-hour fastball at the top of the zone to finish it off. Another save for Varland and a win here in the opening game of this series for the Blue Jays.
1: Major League Baseball action from Fenway Park in Boston yesterday. Davis Snyder and Andrés Giménez had back-to-back home runs. Dylan Cease pitched 5 shutout innings as the Blue Jays beat the Red Sox 6-1. Game 2 in the 3-game series, 4:45 this afternoon from Boston for the Jays and Red Sox. World Cup of Soccer, 4 games today, starting at 11 this morning with Portugal up against the Democratic Republic of Congo. At 2 this afternoon, England against Croatia, Ghana plays Panama at 5, and the last game of the day has Uzbekistan against Colombia. And while many of the big stars were shining yesterday, Lionel Messi's hat trick now means he has 16 goals in his record 6 World Cup appearances overall. The hat trick was the 61st of Messi's career and his 11th while playing with his national team colors. It was also the 5th straight World Cup game in which Messi has scored. Messi's appearance against Algeria yesterday was the 200th of his international career, which began in 2005 at the age of 18. The only players with more are Portugal's Cristiano Ronaldo, who will play his 229th game today, and Badr El Moutawa, who played in 202 games for Kuwait. Messi and Ronaldo are the only players to have scored in 5 World Cups. Well, turning to tennis, and even at a combined age of 90, Serena and Venus Williams, who have combined for 21 titles at the storied all-grass All-England Club in their singles and doubles careers, are now going for one more when Wimbledon 2026 gets rolling a week this Monday. And the Canadian Broadcasting Corporation will no longer broadcast NHL games after it and national rights holder Rogers Sportsnet were unable to come to an agreement on a new sub-licensing deal. The CBC began televising NHL games in 1952. They had operated under that agreement since Rogers Sportsnet acquired the league's Canadian rights in 2013 for $5.2 billion. Rogers Sportsnet renewed those rights with a 12-year, $11.2 billion deal to begin in October. The CBC previously aired national games on Saturdays, along with 4 playoff rounds each year. And that's sports.
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1: Looking out on Highway 3 toward the Elk Valley, same areas where they may hold you up a little bit today. They're paving out near Elko. They're just getting started. Yeah, they get going at 7, so they're just getting rolling there. Delays up to 10 minutes in that area. Further along and going that way, they're targeting to be done on Friday with bridge maintenance on the West Fernie Bridge. So be watching there. Those lane closures are in effect 24 hours a day and both directions, no matter which way you're traveling out that way today. If you're heading out of Radium Hot Springs, there's construction work leaving that direction and a lot going on. Right between Madsden Road in the west boundary of Kootenay National Park. So as you enter, there's a project there heading toward Banff. And then further along, of course, when you get out toward Marble Canyon, there's some utility work. And they're also replacing a culvert. So there's 3 different areas they're working as you get into Kootenay National Park, traveling off to Banff today. And from Radium going up toward Golden, Briscoe to Golden, they're doing some maintenance that direction again today. They hope to be done tomorrow, but back to it again. And they're also working a little bit closer as you get in toward Golden. Some maintenance work going on there in both directions. Watch for crews and equipment working as you head in closer toward Golden. And that's up by Reflection Lake, as we mentioned in part yesterday. Back on Highway 3 to Creston, no delays. Still working on the between the avalanche gates on Kootenay Pass if you're staying on that way to go to the Okanagan Coast or make a run to the West Kootenay. And Cranbrook to Kimberley, no expected delays between our two cities. Now, as far as airplane traffic goes, Canadian Rockies International Airport, our first flight, the 625 flight to Calgary on WestJet got out 4 minutes early. Yeah, the 625 got out at 6:21, and our next flight we're looking at is to Kelowna on Pacific Coastal at 9 o'clock with no scheduled delays.
10: 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Great Canadian Oil Change on the Cranbrook Strip.
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1: So the forecast from Environment Canada, 23 for a high today. We're going to be leaning mostly towards sunshine for the morning here, and then a few clouds roll in. They're saying a 30% chance of showers later on today, and then those clouds will arrive due to a north breeze that's expected at 20K. Not windy here now. Overnight low 8, mainly sunny tomorrow and 25. Spirit of the Rockies Fest Friday, sunshine in 24, that is, for parade day on Saturday. That's almost perfect. And Sunday, sunshine and 23. 7:10. From the MyEastKootenayNow.com newsroom, I'm Dennis Walker.

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Well, that was really fun having Ava Tischauer in studio with us here today. She's heading off to Moncton, New Brunswick to compete at a national Highland dancing competition. Is that ever cool? Thanks for coming in. We'll get her picture up on her Facebook page here in just a bit. Yeah. Radio first, right? Yeah. Out of Winnipeg, here's a Luba.

0: That's one good-looking morning out there. 7:17 in the sunshine and the blue sky. Right now getting set for a Spirit of the Rockies Fest. We've got one more sleep and we'll get into it tomorrow with that pancake breakfast down at Tamarack Center and a whole bunch of other places are going to feed you over the next 4 days as well. We'll stay on top of it. Hey, make sure you get your souvenir button as well for 2026.
1: That's right. The sales of the pins is a huge draw, particularly to get folks involved with the bocce tournament because the pin obviously is the entrance into the bocce tournament. So those can be purchased at the library, the Townsman, Royal LePage, and Visit Cranbrook, and they are $5 each.
0: Got it.
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coming up on Saturday, we've got all the Spirit of the Rockies Fest rolling up, but up in Kimberley, it's the annual Round the Mountain race. 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The Round the Mountain race in Kimberley, right. Canada's Sean Desmond. 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
1: I think I had it right there about a half an hour ago. I was saying we probably hit our overnight low at 7 o'clock with a 9-degree temperature. And yes, it's bumped up again. So we're at 10. Yeah, with a sunny, clear sky at 7:30. Good morning. I'm Dennis Walker. On the eve of Spirit of the Rockies Fest 2026.
2: That's right. This year we're celebrating 100 years of the Royal Canadian Legion as well as the Cranbrook Legion.
1: Missy Bissonje, the president of the Spirit of the Rockies Festival, BC Transit getting in with us here too. The city of Cranbrook and the bus and BC Transit making it easier to enjoy Spirit of the Rockies Fest. A free shuttle will be available starting Saturday, 9 in the morning till 9 p.m. The shuttle will help residents and visitors travel between festival events and key locations. Stops include the downtown bus exchange over by Safeway, Western Financial Place, Tamarack Center, the Kinsman Quads, Moore Athletic Park, and Walmart. You can find more information off of our website. Well, looking at the housing market here in Cranbrook and around the East Kootenay holding its own, Andrew Ladriere is with My Place Mortgages here in Cranbrook.
3: It's going really well at the moment. Rates continue to remain super low, and house prices are still quite fair. So anybody looking to get in the market, it's a great time.
1: Interest didn't change last week, did it?
3: No, the Bank of Canada held the prime rate at 4.45% again for the sixth time in a row. So it's almost a year now without any change.
1: What are you hearing from people that are trying to buy a home, especially first-time home buyers?
3: Honestly, it's more just if they can qualify. So it's a great time to buy if you've got the income and the resources to do so.
1: Andrew Ladriere from My Place Mortgages tells us he's dealing with more people upsizing than downsizing, especially for those looking for property in the Gold Creek area. And from Gold Creek to South Country, the East Kootenay Fire Smart program is recognizing the Sand Creek Lions Club. More from Kate Brown.
4: The club was thanked during its year-end barbecue on the weekend for volunteering on local Fire Smart projects. Working with Regional District of East Kootenay's Fire Smart representative Jessica Chalmers, members helped clean up vegetation, debris and other combustible materials around the Jaffrey Seniors Residence Complex. The group also assisted a local senior whose property had significantly blown down and debris that could not be managed alone. Fire Smart coordinator Sloane Moore says community-led efforts like those undertaken by the Lions Club are key to reducing wildfire risk and strengthening community connections. To recognise the volunteers' efforts and support future mitigation work, the East Kootenay Fire Smart program donated a pole saw to the club.
1: And just yesterday, Forest Minister Ravi Parmar said we could be in for a challenging wildfire season.
5: These conditions, on top of the ongoing drought, are setting us up for an increase in wildfire activity as we enter the core of our wildfire season.
1: Above average temperatures are expected this summer. Well, more with artificial intelligence, and Christina Lakes Regional District Director says she's concerned about the rise of AI data centers. Grace McGregor says she's not singling out a local operation that's trying to switch from Bitcoin mining to AI processing. But she says the regional district board's worried about utility consumption by data centers in general.
6: We are asking for oversight on water, on energy. So the Energy Commission, we want some chats with them. The province needs to provide oversights for these.
1: The chief executive officer of the company said the data center at Christina Lake told them they don't use water to cool their equipment. 7:33. Today FM News is for McDonald's restaurants in Cranbrook, Fernie, and Sparwood. Proud to be locally owned and operated and invested in our communities. Getting word out of Toronto this morning, the Maple Leafs have hired Jim Hiller as their new head coach. The team made the hiring official earlier this morning. Hiller, previously a Toronto assistant from 2015 to 2019 under Mike Babcock, might have won out because he gives him familiarity with the likes of Austin Matthews and William Nylander. So again, that just coming out of Toronto. Yeah, the Leafs hiring Jim Hiller as their new head coach. Okay, and then the other big word news coming in from the NHL, the word is the CBC will no longer broadcast NHL games. More on that at the top of the hour. Kind of goes hand in hand with the national rights holders, Rogers Sportsnet. Major League Baseball, the Blue Jays in Boston with a 6-1 win yesterday. They'll play game two today at 4:45 back at Fenway Park. At the World Cup of Soccer, 11 o'clock's the first game this morning. Portugal against the Democratic Republic of Congo, and England gets in the mix today. They're up against Croatia. Ghana plays Panama at 5 o'clock this afternoon. And the last game of the day has Uzbekistan against Colombia. And of course, the tennis world is watching Wimbledon. It's not on for a little while, a week this Monday, but the Williams sisters are getting together to come back and do it again.
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1: So the pavers are back and the bridge workers are back out in the Elk Valley. The paving at Elko and the bridge workers, they're on the West Fernie Bridge again today. So those are the two areas that may hold you up if you're traveling toward the Crow's Nest Pass or trying to access Alberta that way today. And the other direction to Creston, nothing to hold you up in between. They're still working up the Lake Road just a little north of Keskanook, but on the main highway, Kootenay Pass here today, they're still doing some maintenance work between the avalanche gates. That's seasonal work going that direction if you're going that far. Highway 9395. There's quite a bit happening, actually. If you're heading up to Golden, anywhere north of Briscoe, you'll see they're doing some road work, and they're also doing some, it's not resurfacing, they're just doing a road brushing again out near the Reflection Lake area on your way closer into Golden, and of course the big bridge build right as you enter town over the Kicking Horse River. There's three different areas through Kootenay National Park. If you're turning off at Radium to go to Banff here today, they've got that culvert replacement. They've got some work as soon as you get into the park. And then the culvert replacement's about 17K in, and then a little further on, they've got some utility maintenance going on. So a few little areas where you're going to be watching for crews and equipment working, heading toward Banff here today. And Canadian Rockies International Airport, where it takes us out on Highway 95A. Cranbrook to Kimberley, no delays between our two cities, and the flights should all be running on time. Next one's to Kelowna. Our first flight got out early, the 6:25, they get out at 6:21.
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1: So we're forecasting a mix of sun and cloud. It's a nice sunshiny, clear sky morning out there so far. 23 for a high today. North breeze at 20K. Overnight low 8. Mainly sunny tomorrow and 25. Sunshine Friday 26. Parade Saturday. Sunshine and 24. That's ideal. And sunny on Sunday and 23. 7:37 on the clock. 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

0: 8:45. She's made a few visits to Cranbrook, probably 3 years ago now, for Serena Ryder last time she was here. I think she's been here 3 times since I've been here, and I'm almost on 11 years in this.
1: Yeah.
0: And the mountains of Opportunity City right here. How's your morning going so far? We're getting set for a few busy days with Spirit of the Rockies Fest. Have you got your buttons yet, your souvenir buttons? Those pins come in handy.
2: That's right. 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So those can be purchased at the library, the Townsman, Royal LePage, and Visit Cranbrook, and they are $5 each.
0: Very good. Thank you, Missy Basanje.
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0: 7:52. That's Olivia Dean on 107.5 Today FM. We're talking about good timing for summer with that blue sky out there and releasing a song that's probably going to do really well for her. Already is, actually. I'm not in touch with Spokane as much as I used to be because I had an uncle down there. He passed away about 6 years ago. So I always like to check in on what happens in the city there. But boy, they're dealing with quite a fire down in Spokane recently. And especially again today here, if you know the Beacon Hill area of Spokane near there, they've asked people to leave their homes immediately. They were into this heavy yesterday. They're saying about 2,340 structures were evacuated. 11,750 people threatened by a fire there. So there's a lot going on there. The fire's burning near the East Upriver Drive area, Beacon Hills, Spokane.
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0: So our forecast high today, we should get up around 23, 24 degrees. And the overnight low 8, we're waiting on a north breeze at 20K today. Lots of sunshine for you coming Thursday, 25, 26 on Friday, Saturday, Sunday, 24, 23. That's it. Here's Canada's young Leo. News is next at 8.

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1: A clear, sunny blue sky here in downtown Cranbrook, 12 degrees at 8 o'clock. Good morning, I'm Dennis Walker. And here this morning, we're on the eve of Spirit of the Rockies Festival 2026 in Cranbrook. BC Transit and the city are making it easier to enjoy the Spirit of the Rockies Fest this weekend. A free shuttle service will be available on Saturday, running from 9 to 9. The shuttle will help residents and visitors travel between festival events and key locations around the city. President of Spirit of the Rockies Fest, Missy Bissanger.
2: That's right. Everything can be found at rockiesfest.ca. Your registration for Bocce, your registration for the parade, what events are taking place, the time that they are, where they're located. In a new change this year is the Strongman Challenge. It's not going to be held on the road this year. So the Strongman will be held on the side of the Curling Club this year as opposed to the road.
1: So if you want to take in the events with BC Transit, take the bus. Stops are in the Downtown Exchange, Western Financial Place, the Kinsman Quads, Tamarack Center, Walmart, and more Athletic Park. Well, heading out to South Country, the East Kootenay Fire Smart Program is recognizing the Sand Creek Lions Club for helping reduce wildfire risk in the Jaffrey area. More from Kate Brown.
3: The club was thanked during its year-end barbecue on the weekend for volunteering on local Fire Smart projects. Working with Regional District of East Kootenay's Fire Smart Representative Jessica Chalmers, members helped clean up vegetation, debris and other combustible materials around the Jaffrey Seniors Residence Complex. The group also assisted a local senior whose property had significantly blown down and debris that could not be managed alone. FireSmart coordinator Sloan Moore says community-led efforts like those undertaken by the Lions Club are key to reducing wildfire risk and strengthening community connections. To recognise the volunteers' efforts and support future mitigation work, the East Kootenay FireSmart program donated a pole saw to the club.
1: Well, looking at a new program being launched to help Kootenay businesses adopt artificial intelligence and other digital tools, the Nelson-based Kootenay Association for Science and Technology has received a $100,000 grant from the province for its Tech Edge pilot project. Executive Director Priwa Biswas says the goal is to help small businesses navigate new technology.
4: The technology has always been there, but now with AI, it's top of mind for everybody, and it's continuously changing. So a lot of our businesses we hear is, you know, they're not aware really of what's available, what's relevant to them, even where to start. So that's the first gap that is there, the awareness piece.
1: The initiative will connect businesses with local technology providers and offer assessments to identify where digital tools could help. On our provincial news beat, our province could be in for a challenging wildfire season. Forest Minister Ravi Parmar said in a seasonal outlook yesterday that above average temperatures are expected.
5: These conditions, on top of the ongoing drought, are setting us up for an increase in wildfire activity as we enter the core of our wildfire season.
1: He said there's a potential for aggressive wildfires in BC's southern interior and the south coast due to drought conditions. And the BC government has released a new child and youth well-being plan. It lays out steps to improve coordination of services between government ministries and prevent kids and families from falling through the cracks. Children and Family Development Minister Jody Wickens says the province is examining whether to merge her ministry with the Ministry of Social Development.
6: And as a part of this engagement over the summer, we will be working with those experts on how we can deliver that more integrated coordination approach. That could mean potentially that our ministries come together. It could not.
1: She says families with complex needs often need to repeat their story over and over again as they're bounced between different ministries and agencies. It's 8:04. Extra caution in those school zones this hour. To get news alerts directly to your inbox, sign up at MyEastKootenayNow.com. We're coming back with roads and weather and a check on sports, where CBC will no longer broadcast NHL games.
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8: A 100-mile-an-hour fastball at the top of the zone to finish it off. Another save for Varland and a win here in the opening game of this series for the Blue Jays.
1: Major League Baseball action from Fenway Park in Boston yesterday. Davis Snyder and Andrés Giménez had back-to-back home runs. Dylan Cease pitched 5 shutout innings as the Blue Jays beat the Red Sox 6-1. Game 2 in the 3-game series, 4:45 this afternoon from Boston for the Jays and Red Sox. World Cup of Soccer, 4 games today starting at 11 this morning with Portugal. Portugal up against the Democratic Republic of Congo. At 2 this afternoon, England against Croatia. Ghana plays Panama at 5. And the last game of the day has Uzbekistan against Colombia. And while many of the big stars were shining yesterday, Lionel Messi's hat trick now means he has 16 goals in his record 6 World Cup appearances overall. The hat trick was the 61st of Messi's career and his 11th while playing with his national team colors. It was also the 5th straight World Cup game in which Messi has scored. Messi's appearance against Algeria yesterday was the 200th of his international career, which began in 2005 at the age of 18. The only players with more are Portugal's Cristiano Ronaldo, who will play his 229th game today, and Badr El Moutawa, who played in 202 games for Kuwait. Messi and Ronaldo are the only players to have scored in 5 World Cups. Well, turning to tennis, and even at a combined age of 90, Serena and Venus Williams, who have combined for 21 titles at the storied all-grass All-England Club in their singles and doubles careers, are now going for one more when Wimbledon 2026 gets rolling a week this Monday. And news breaking earlier out of Toronto this morning, the Toronto Maple Leafs have hired Jim Hiller as their new head coach. You may remember him between 2015 and 2019. He served as an assistant for the Toronto Maple Leafs under Mike Babcock then. So for Jim Hiller, getting the new head coaching job in Toronto might have won out because it gives him familiarity with the likes of Austin Matthews and William Nylander. And the Canadian Broadcasting Corporation will no longer broadcast NHL games after it and national rights holder Rogers Sportsnet were unable to come to an agreement on a new sub-licensing deal. The CBC began televising NHL games in 1952. They had operated under that agreement since Rogers Sportsnet acquired the league's Canadian rights in 2013 for $5.2 billion. Rogers Sportsnet renewed those rights with a 12-year, $11.2 billion deal to begin in October. The CBC previously aired national games on Saturdays, along with 4 playoff rounds each year. And that's sports.
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1: Okay, we've got to focus on school zone safety because it's the 8 o'clock hour, our safety salute. Brought to you weekdays by McDonald's restaurants in Cranbrook, Fernie, and Sparwood. And good morning to bus drivers in school districts 5 and 6. If you're entering a school zone, a motorist in traffic with us now, make sure that you're going 30K into those school zones and through them. And if you see red lights flashing on those school buses, you've got to come to a complete stop. Let's get everybody in school safely here today on a Wednesday, June the 17th. Looking out on the main highways here today, if you're off to Creston, there should be no delays headed that way. And the other direction, well, there's some work going on, still paving out near Elko, and then they're working on the West Fernie Bridge, targeting to have that project done by Friday. So they're working hard there. And that affects traffic going both ways out by Fernie again. The West Fernie Bridge, watch for cruising equipment there. Highway 9395, once you get to Radium and shoot off either direction or stay on 95 to go up or go into Kootenay National Park, there's a lot happening. Through the park, if you're off to Banff that way, they're replacing a culvert. They're working right as you enter the park, and then the culvert installation's a bit further down the road, about 20 minutes drive, and then there's some utility work once you get even further down that direction today toward Banff. So Kootenay National Park, 3 areas of delay there. Highway 95 north of Briscoe, if you're heading toward Golden today, they're doing some road maintenance in that area. They're also road sweeping at Reflection Lake, and of course the big bridge build as you enter Golden over the Kicking Horse River. That one's going to be going for a little while. Meanwhile, on Highway 95A, Cranbrook to Kimberley, we've had no delays today. We're looking at flight number 691 to Kelowna on Pacific Coastal for 9 o'clock. That's our next flight. It should be leaving on time, as should the rest today.
11: 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The Electoral Area F information meeting will be at 7 p.m. June 18th at the Windermere Community Hall. 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
1: So our forecast from Environment Canada looking pretty good for today, and never mind going into the upcoming weekend too. Looks good. Yeah, looks really good. So we'll be staying in the 20s here, and just getting an updated up from Environment Canada. It doesn't look any different than before, if at all. Yeah, 23 for a high with the overnight low 8. and then mainly sunny tomorrow with 25. They're still saying a north breeze at 20K, and I've been watching for the wind to pick up a little bit here. Friday, sunshine and 26. Parade Saturday, sunshine and 24. And then on Sunday, sunshine and 23. That sounded just about right for Spirit of the Rockies Fest. Is it ever? It's 8:10. From the MyEastKootenayNow.com newsroom, I'm Dennis Walker.

0: before we start feeding you pancakes tomorrow down at Tamarack Center to kick off Spirit of the Rockies Festival, you might want to make sure you've got your buttons, the 2026 buttons for Spirit of the Rockies.
1: That's right. The sales of the pins is a huge draw, particularly to get folks involved with the bocce tournament, because the pin obviously is the entrance into the bocce tournament. So those can be purchased at the library, the Townsman, Royal LePage, and Visit Cranbrook, and they are $5 each.
0: That's it. Thank you, Missy. Here's Avril Lavigne on 107.5 Today FM. I'm standing

0: It's Avril Lavigne on 107.5 Today FM. I was mentioning before the 8 o'clock news, and I couldn't get the information on for you there. I was just looking down in Spokane here. They've got quite a fire going down that way. If you know the Beacon Hill area of Spokane, that direction anyway, people there were asked to leave their homes immediately. There was not a lot of warning there, and they're saying 11,750 people are threatened by fire there. On our side of the border, there was a fire on the other side of the lake at Kelowna yesterday, but they took care of that one fairly quickly.
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3: Yeah, this nice forecast we're talking about leading into the Spirit of the Rockies weekend here. 23 for a high today. We'll be up around 23, 24, 25. That's the comfort zone as we roll into the weekend. 8:22. Here's Loud Luxury with some friends.
4: When I'm next to you, when I'm next to you.
5: 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I wonder

0: Kane Brown and a group that's helping out Loud Luxury on that one. 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It's 8:25.
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0: And that coverage starts tomorrow morning. We'll head down to Tamarack Center and catch the pancake breakfast there and then start talking to people all the way along, mostly on Saturday morning. If you're up early, I'll be on the air real early to get you set up there. And then Derek's coming on air, which will help us a whole lot. And we'll be firing in reports from when they're marshaling the parade. We get to talk to everybody setting up and getting ready to go. Here's Somber on 107.5 Today FM. The news is next at 8:30.

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1: A nice start to our day. 13 degrees and sunny here in downtown Cranbrook. At 8:30, good morning, I'm Dennis Walker. On the eve of Spirit of the Rockies Fest 2026.
2: That's right. This year we're celebrating 100 years of the Royal Canadian Legion as well as the Cranbrook Legion.
1: Missy Bisanje, the president of the Spirit of the Rockies Festival, BC Transit getting in with us here too. The City of Cranbrook and BC Transit making it easier to enjoy Spirit of the Rockies Fest. A free shuttle will be available starting Saturday, 9 in the morning till 9 p.m. The shuttle will help residents and visitors travel between festival events and key locations. Stops include the downtown bus exchange over by Safeway, Western Financial Place, Tamarack Center, the Kinsman Quads, Moore Athletic Park, and Walmart. You can find more information off of our website. Well, looking at the housing market here in Cranbrook and around the East Kootenay holding its own, Andrew Ladriere is with My Place Mortgages here in Cranbrook.
3: It's going really well at the moment. Rates continue to remain super low, and house prices are still quite fair. So anybody looking to get in the market, it's a great time.
1: Interest didn't change last week, did it?
3: No, the Bank of Canada held the prime rate at 4.45% again for the sixth time in a row. So it's almost a year now without any change.
1: What are you hearing from people that are trying to buy a home, especially first-time home buyers?
3: Honestly, it's more just if they can qualify. So it's a great time to buy if you've got the income and the resources to do so.
1: Andrew Ladriere from My Place Mortgages tells us he's dealing with more people upsizing than downsizing, especially for those looking for property in the Gold Creek area. And from Gold Creek to South Country, the East Kootenay Fire Smart program is recognizing the Sand Creek Lions Club. More from Kate Brown.
4: The club was thanked during its year-end barbecue on the weekend for volunteering on local Fire Smart projects. Working with Regional District of East Kootenay's Fire Smart representative Jessica Chalmers, members helped clean up vegetation, debris and other combustible materials around the Jaffrey Seniors Residence Complex. The group also assisted a local senior whose property had significantly blown down and debris that could not be managed alone. Fire Smart coordinator Sloane Moore says community-led efforts like those undertaken by the Lions Club are key to reducing wildfire risk and strengthening community connections. To recognise the volunteers' efforts and support future mitigation work, the East Kootenay Fire Smart program donated a pole saw to the club.
1: And just yesterday, Forest Minister Ravi Parmar said we could be in for a challenging wildfire season.
5: These conditions, on top of the ongoing drought, are setting us up for an increase in wildfire activity as we enter the core of our wildfire season.
1: Above average temperatures are expected this summer. Well, more with artificial intelligence, and Christina Lake's regional district director says she's concerned about the rise of AI data centers. Grace McGregor says she's not singling out a local operation that's trying to switch from Bitcoin mining to AI processing. But she says the regional district board's worried about utility consumption by data centers in general.
6: We are asking for oversight on water, on energy. So the Energy Commission, we want some chats with them. The province needs to provide oversights for these.
1: The chief executive officer of the company said the data center at Christina Lake told them they don't use water to cool their equipment. It's 8:33.
7: 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Specialized automotive locksmith.
1: The sports story breaking this morning out of Toronto is that Jim Hiller has been hired as the head coach of the Toronto Maple Leafs. The 57-year-old now replaces Craig Berube. He was fired back on May the 13th. As with Hiller, and I thought he coached in both the BC Hockey League and the Western Hockey League. He did, yeah, for 11 seasons. He actually coached the Tri-City Americans to 50 wins and 144 points. Back, what year was that? Anyway, he coached in the Dub, and he coached in the Canadian Hockey League. He was also the assistant coach in the 2010 Ivan Hlinka Memorial Tournament, where they won a gold medal. So there you go. He's got a pretty good resume. So at this time now, with Jim Hiller as the head coach of the Toronto Maple Leafs, the Edmonton Oilers and Vegas Golden Knights are the only two teams without a coach. Major League Baseball, the Blue Jays with a 5-6-1 win over the Boston Red Sox yesterday, a 4:45 start for the Jays and the Red Sox later on again today, game two of that series out of Boston. World Cup Soccer, we've got about 2.5 hours to go to the first game of the day. The first of four has Portugal against the Democratic Republic of Congo, and then England England gets into the mix at 2 this afternoon against Croatia. Ghana plays Panama at 5. And then the late game today has Uzbekistan against Colombia. Soccer people are talking about Messi's hat trick yesterday, and he's had a few of them. 11, actually, while playing in his national team colors. Yeah, 61st of his career for hat tricks for Lionel Messi. And tennis, we're keeping watch on Wimbledon because coming up, it's a week Monday, but they've announced that the Williams sisters are going to play one more time together.
8: 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Hi, this is Robert Sounder. If you need it, we have it. Sounder Rentals on the Kramer Schmidt.
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1: Always a focus on school zone safety in the 8 o'clock hour, 8:36 on the clock now. School bells ring, I think 8:40, 8:45-ish, so we'll get everybody in school safely. Good morning, bus drivers in school districts 5 and 6 here today. We'll keep everybody rolling safely in school zones. Our safety salute, always brought to you by McDonald's restaurants in Cranbrook, Fernie, and Sparwood. Good morning, Rashmi, over at Cranbrook McDonald's today. I'm sure she's been in early already for another day there. Out on Highway 3, we've been talking about our listeners that go out to the Elk Valley and some that have to head out to work that way to the mines, whatever. The two areas they've been held up a little bit recently, paving at Elko, and they're back there again this morning. And then they're on the West Fernie Bridge trying to get that project done on Friday. And the other direction to Creston, no delays. There is on Kootenay Pass, and if by chance you're leaving Creston to go up the Lake Road, they're still working out near Keskenuk. On Highway 93-95, watch for the Bighorn Sheep on Radium Hill, but the overpass seems to be doing what it's supposed to. If you're heading through Kootenay National Park, we've got three areas to watch for. And one of those is just when you get going into Kootenay National Park. And then about 20 minutes in, they're still doing work out that direction again today. They're working on that culvert replacement. And then there's some utility work a little further along as you head toward Banff. Off to Golden, Briscoe up the road going that way. We did have some reports of fog much earlier this morning there. And hopefully that's burnt off a little bit. If not, anyways, you're going to see some road maintenance work going on leading into Golden. And then they were doing some road sweeping at Reflection Lake and then the bridge build as you get into Golden. Highway 95A, Cranbrook to Kimberley. There's been no delays this morning. There was one closure, I think, on Wallinger Avenue, I'm hearing from one of our listeners. And that was about it. I'll try and find out what's going on there.
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1: I should mention, too, we'll get that 9 o'clock flight out to Kelowna here in about 22 minutes. It should be leaving on time. So the forecast calls for a mix of sun and cloud today, 23 for a high with a low 8, and a north breeze at 20K, so the clouds will come in here a little later, and they'll bring us a slight chance of a shower. Thursday, tomorrow mainly sunny and 25, 26 on Friday, sunshine all the way through the upcoming Spirit of the Rockies weekend. Saturday, parade day 24, sunny and 23 on Sunday, 8:38. From the MyEastKootenayNow.com newsroom, I'm Dennis Walker.

0: 8:40 on 107.5 Today FM. Thanks for the helping hands on the radio here today. I was trying to make sure we got all that information out on Jim Hiller, as all that was moving out of Toronto this morning. The fact he's going to be coaching the Leafs, but he's yes, he was a Cranbrook Colt. I got my list a mile long, and then trying to roll that off on the fly here today. Yeah, 85-87, he was in the KIJHL as a Colt.
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0: 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Thanks for getting the kids in school safely here. The bells are just ringing now for another day of learning. That's it. Coming to a close pretty soon, too. We're well into June now. 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

0: It's 8:47 with Spirit of the Rockies Fest coming up in Cranbrook here the next few days starting tomorrow. In Kimberley, it's the annual Round the Mountain race. 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
0: Nice picture out the window here this morning. 23 for a high today with a low 8. More sunshine again tomorrow in 25. Looks clear and sunny all the way through the upcoming weekend. Saturday parade day 24 and sunny. That would be ideal. We are, though, expecting a few clouds this afternoon to roll in here due to a northerly breeze.
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0: Yeah, about a, I'm saying like about a 30% chance of a shower. That's what they tell us. 8:52. 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

starting to look at timelines for when the fruit starts to ripen and everything. I think a lot of the fruit stands are getting their cherries from over in the Okanagan. The Creston cherries usually, I don't know, start of July, maybe more like middle of July. We'll wait for next month on that one. But yeah, all these little timelines when you see some of the fresh fruit start to arrive. And I think we're pretty much through the asparagus now. these seasonal favorites that you wait for each and every year, right? And hopefully everything's going all right in your garden at this time as well. Yeah, just waiting for the peppers to fire up a little bit in my garden. And good morning to everybody in that business, especially across the tracks here this morning. Mark Casey over at Casey's Greenhouses into their busy time of year. Of course, they usually stay open till about mid-July. It's not one of the bigger operations, but been consistent over the years. Good morning, Mark, and to everybody there today. We've got new sports and weather coming up here at 9 o'clock. Thanks for the listener help on this. When a story breaks, like, you know, Jim Hiller being hired as the coach of the Toronto Maple Leafs this morning, more on that to come. I'm looking at the resume list and trying to find out all the places where he played, and of course that list takes us all the way back to the Cranbrook Colts from the mid-1980s. Does it ever? Yeah, he was even before they had the Rocky Hockey Junior, the Rocky League going. Anyway, it's all coming and happening so quickly, right? Coming at us fast this morning. Here's Sabrina Carpenter.

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1: A sunny blue sky here in Cranbrook, 14 degrees at 9 o'clock. Good morning, I'm Dennis Walker. And here this morning, we're on the eve of Spirit of the Rockies Festival 2026 in Cranbrook. BC Transit and the city are making it easier to enjoy the Spirit of the Rockies Fest this weekend. A free shuttle service will be available on Saturday, running from 9 to 9. The shuttle will help residents and visitors travel between festival events and key locations around the city. President of Spirit of the Rockies Fest, Missy Bissanje.
2: That's right. Everything can be found at rockiesfest.ca. Your registration for Bocce, your registration for the parade, what events are taking place, the time that they are, where they're located. In a new change this year is the Strongman Challenge. It's not going to be held on the road this year. So the Strongman will be held on the side of the curling club this year as opposed to the road.
1: So if you want to take in the events with BC Transit, take the bus. Stops are in the Downtown Exchange, Western Financial Place, the Kinsman Quads, Tamarack Center, Walmart, and Moore Athletic Park. Well, heading out to South Country, the East Kootenay Fire Smart program is recognizing the Sand Creek Lions Club for helping reduce wildfire risk in the Jaffrey area. More from Kate Brown.
3: The club was thanked during its year-end barbecue on the weekend for volunteering on local Fire Smart projects. Working with Regional District of East Kootenay's Fire Smart representative Jessica Chalmers, members helped clean up vegetation, debris and other combustible materials around the Jaffrey Seniors Residence Complex. The group also assisted a local senior whose property had significantly blown down and debris that could not be managed alone. Fire Smart coordinator Sloan Moore says community-led efforts like those undertaken by the Lions Club are key to reducing wildfire risk and strengthening community connections. To recognise the volunteers' efforts and support future mitigation work, the East Kootenay Fire Smart program donated a pole saw to the club.
1: Well, looking at a new program being launched to help Kootenay businesses adopt artificial intelligence and other digital tools, the Nelson-based Kootenay Association for Science and Technology has received a $100,000 grant from the province for its Tech Edge pilot project. Executive Director Priwa Biswas says the goal is to help small businesses navigate new technology.
4: Technology has always been there, but now with AI, it's top of mind for everybody. And it's continuously changing. So a lot of our businesses we hear is, you know, they're not aware really of what's available, what's relevant to them, even where to start. So that's the first gap that is there, the awareness piece.
1: The initiative will connect businesses with local technology providers and offer assessments to identify where digital tools could help. On our provincial news beat, our province could be in for a challenging wildfire season. Forest Minister Ravi Parmar said in a seasonal outlook yesterday that above average temperatures are expected.
5: These conditions, on top of the ongoing drought, are setting us up for an increase in wildfire activity as we enter the core of our wildfire season.
1: He said there's a potential for aggressive wildfires in BC's southern interior and the south coast due to drought conditions. And the BC government has released a new child and youth well-being plan. It lays out steps to improve coordination of services between government ministries and prevent kids and families from falling through the cracks. Children and Family Development Minister Jody Wickens says the province is examining whether to merge her ministry with the Ministry of Social Development.
6: And as a part of this engagement over the summer, we will be working with those experts on how we can deliver that more integrated coordination approach. That could mean potentially that our ministries come together. It could not.
1: She says families with complex needs often need to repeat their story over and over again as they're bounced between different ministries and agencies. It's 9:04. To get news alerts directly to your inbox, sign up at MyEastKootenayNow.com. We're coming back with roads and weather and a check on sports, where CBC will no longer broadcast NHL games.
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8: A 100-mile-an-hour fastball at the top of the zone to finish it off. Another save for Varland and a win here in the opening game of this series for the Blue Jays.
1: Major League Baseball action from Fenway Park in Boston yesterday. Davis Snyder and Andrés Giménez had back-to-back home runs. Dylan Cease pitched 5 shutout innings as the Blue Jays beat the Red Sox 6-1. Game 2 in the 3-game series, 4:45 this afternoon from Boston for the Jays and Red Sox. World Cup of Soccer, 4 games today starting at 11 this morning with Portugal up against the Democratic Republic of Congo. At 2 this afternoon, England against Croatia, Ghana plays Panama at 5, and the last game of the day has Uzbekistan against Colombia. And while many of the big stars were shining yesterday, Lionel Messi's hat trick now means he has 16 goals in his record 6 World Cup appearances overall. The hat trick was the 61st of Messi's career and his 11th while playing with his national team colors. It was also the 5th straight World Cup game in which Messi has scored. Messi's appearance against Algeria yesterday was the 200th of his international career, which began in 2005 at the age of 18. The only players with more are Portugal's Cristiano Ronaldo, who will play his 229th game today, and Badr El Moutawa, who played in 202 games for Kuwait. Messi and Ronaldo are the only players to have scored in 5 World Cups. Well, turning to tennis, and even at a combined age of 90, Serena and Venus Williams, who have combined for 21 titles at the storied all-grass All-England Club in their singles and doubles careers, are now going for one more when Wimbledon 2026 gets rolling a week this Monday. And news breaking earlier out of Toronto this morning, the Toronto Maple Leafs have hired Jim Hiller as their new head coach. Yes, that's the same Jim Hiller that played for the Cranbrook Colts. They were in the KIJHL back then from 1985 to 1987. You may remember him between 2015 and 2019. He served as an assistant for the Toronto Maple Leafs under Mike Babcock then. So for Jim Hiller, getting the new head coaching job in Toronto might have won out because it gives him familiarity with the likes of Austin Matthews and William Nylander. And the Canadian Broadcasting Corporation will no longer broadcast NHL games after it and national rights holder Rogers Sportsnet were unable to come to an agreement on a new sub-licensing deal. The CBC began televising NHL games in 1952. They had operated under that agreement since Rogers Sportsnet acquired the league's Canadian rights in 2013 for $5.2 billion. Rogers Sportsnet renewed those rights with a 12-year, $11.2 billion deal to begin in October. The CBC previously aired national games on Saturdays, along with 4 playoff rounds each year. And that's sports.
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1: A mostly blue sky around the East Kootenay for those traveling with us here in the early morning and commuting. There was some fog earlier up near Golden. That was about it. But yeah, sunshine on the way. We're looking at Highway 9395 today. If you turn off at Radium to go through Kootenay National Park, still 3 work areas, including culvert installation and some utility work. So we've got power people out there replacing a culvert. That's another area. And then just as you enter, leaving Radium into Kootenay National Park, there's some road maintenance going on there. The other direction, Briscoe up to Golden here today. They're doing some road work, and they're also sweeping out near Reflection Lake, getting much closer to Golden. Looking west and east on Highway 3 today, no delays on the way to Creston. Further along there is, they're working between the avalanche gates on Kootenay Pass between Creston and Salmo. And then the other way, we're looking out toward the Elk Valley, paving at Elko and then working again today on the West Fernie Bridge. That's 24-hour traffic control there going both ways. Highway 95A, Cranbrook to Kimberley, we've heard of no delays today. There was some action over on Wallinger Avenue. We'll talk about that later. Need to get more details on that for you. And Canadian Rockies International Airport, our 9 o'clock flight to Kelowna got out of here just a few minutes ago, working on schedule.
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1: The forecast calls for a mix of sun and cloud with a high 23, the overnight low 8, sunshine tomorrow and 25. I'm just getting an update here from the airport. Yeah, the 9 o'clock flight left bang on 9, thank you. And that sunshine continues here Friday 26, parade Saturday 24. That's just ideal. And then 23 and sunny on Sunday. It's 9:08 from the MyEastKootenayNow.com newsroom. I'm Dennis Walker.

0: Those are the weather girls on 107.5 Today FM, and they're doing their job out there this morning with everything we're seeing as well. Okay, well, we're preparing for what's ahead here for the next couple of days, and I'll probably be getting out of here around this time tomorrow, and I'll zip on down to Tamarack Center. We'll have our staff in and about for Spirit of the Rockies Fest tomorrow. We're talking about getting your buttons. You want to make sure you do that? And then you've got the souvenir button, and it helps you getting into some events as
1: well. That's right. The sales of the pins is a huge draw, particularly to get folks involved with the bocce tournament, because the pin obviously is the entrance into the bocce tournament. So those can be purchased at the library, the Townsman, Royal LePage, and Visit Cranbrook, and they are $5 each.
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6: Temperature checking in at 15 now. Yeah, with a same forecast, mix of sun and cloud today. 23 for a high with a low 8. 25 tomorrow. The sunshine keeps coming in here for the upcoming Spirit of the Rockies Fest weekend. I'm looking at parade Saturday for a sunny day and a high 24 on Saturday. That's just about right. So, you know, when they're marshaling the parade around, you know, 9, 10 o'clock and that time, say 8:30 to 10, as they get everything rolling, temperature probably be around 17, 18. That's just about ideal. My goodness. Here's Alex Warren

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0: It's 9:33 on 107.5 Today FM. The 3 and 93 Dairy Bar out Elko Galloway Way today. It's Community Day there. Sure is. Yeah, June the 17th, Community Day at the 3 and 93 Dairy Bar. 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And they've got the very popular Fernie Roasting Company Mocha Shake back as well. 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

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A little further down the road, say 15, 20 minutes drive time in, they're working on a culvert replacement. And then they've got a utility crew out there as well working on some of the power lines. So that's on the way to Banff.

0: our listeners up the road in Kimberley, and that's Lincoln Park, and in the end, this is 107.5 Today FM. We've got the farmer's market starting up there tomorrow. Sparty Humphreys, thank you for the good information on that. And they'll be starting around 3:30 in the afternoon. They do theirs Thursday, which is interesting. Of course, we're on a Saturday here in Cranbrook for our farmer's market. And Baines Lake and Invermere Fernie does theirs on Sunday. But yeah, they get going tomorrow in Kimberley around 3:30.
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14: Oh, yeah!
0: Okay, so our forecast from Environment Canada really hasn't changed. The temperature's upping itself, but other than that, we've got pretty much the same as we told you earlier this morning. A high today, 23, an overnight low 8. We're up to 25 tomorrow. The sunshine keeps coming right through the upcoming weekend. If you're planning to watch the parade here in Cranbrook for Spirit of the Rockies Fest, they're forecasting 24 on Saturday. That'll be just about right. There will be some clouds filter in here this afternoon, so we'll watch for that later, but nothing too out of the ordinary by the sounds of things. It's 9:50. Steve Russell getting set to take good care of you 10 till 2 here today. Here's Canada's banners.

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Hey, good morning. You've got Steve Russell keeping you company. End of an era when you talk about Hockey Night in Canada. We'll have more on that coming up. Here's a Tragically Hip Today FM.

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107.5 Today FM, Chad Kroeger, Nickelback, Gotta Be Somebody. You've got Steve Russell keeping you company here into a Wednesday. Hopefully you're doing well. Weather is nice, and we'll take

0: lives. Back before cable television, I remember growing up, we had three TV channels. We had the CBC, we had CTV, and we had ITV growing up in the Edmonton area. So there you go. Part of our childhood. And Rogers Sportsnet acquired the league's Canadian rights in 2013 for $5.2 billion. And they renewed those rights with a 12-year, $11.2 billion deal. That's going to begin in October. The deal was announced yesterday. CBC still holds the rights to Hockey Night in Canada, so they won't be calling it that on Sportsnet moving forward. And very sad. There's something iconic about that theme song, and seeing it go the way of the dinosaur is a little bit depressing, I gotta say. Love that. Let's hear a little more of that Hockey Night in Canada theme song. Good stuff. Boy, tradition. But it's sad to see some of that stuff going away, that is for sure. We'll take a look at the forecast on the way, and we've got Theory of a Dead Man coming up.
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3: All right, forecast looking pretty good today. Mix of sun and cloud with maybe a slight chance of showers this afternoon, but pretty decent temperature-wise, 23 degrees. Overnight tonight, low down to 8. On the way tomorrow, mainly sunny at a high of 25. And the start of Spirit of the Rockies Festival. Oh my goodness, what a great weather weekend for that. Friday, sunny 26, parade day on Saturday, sunny in 24. And I heard Dennis say that's about perfect for Saturday in a parade. I would say 24 is about perfect as well. Sunday, not too shabby, sunshine and a high of 23 degrees. Currently this morning, we have got lots of sunshine out there. I would say almost nary a cloud in the very horizon. You can see some cloud cover, but very little here this morning. We're currently sitting at 17 degrees. Theory of a Dead Man from Vancouver on the way. 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

0: 107.5 Today FM, Preston Pablo, because I do. 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

0: 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Yeah, great summer tune there. Power Station featuring Robert Palmer. Get It On, Bang a Gong. And yes, summer is almost officially here. I think we're just, are we less than a week away? Or yeah, I think it's, when is it? June 21st, June 22nd, somewhere in there. The official start of summer. I feel like Sam, formerly known Sam Steele Days. Boy, I'm still tempted to say that after all these years. Spirit of the Rockies Festival is kind of the unofficial start of summer, of course, in the East Kootenay as well. And we're going to get things rolling with all kinds of coverage here. I'm going to be at McPherson's on Friday morning, and we'll have coverage of the pancake breakfast. Of course, Dennis will be out and about tomorrow doing some coverage, and we got the parade on Saturday. Of course, that's a big part of Festival of the Rockies, Spirit of the Rockies Festival as well, and certainly a big part of what's going on locally. And you can tune in to Today FM for all kinds of coverage throughout the weekend right here, 107.5 Today FM. And of course, our coverage of Spirit of the Rockies Festival is brought to you by Jason Wielden.
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0: Today FM weather calling for sunshine here today, and we can expect temperatures topping out at 23 degrees. Overnight tonight, a slight chance of showers, gusty winds, and a low down to 8. On the way tomorrow, mainly sunny and a high of 25. Start of Spirit of the Rockies Festival. On the way for Friday, looking good as well, sunny and 26. And how about the weekend? Let's get to that. Sunny and 24 degrees on Saturday. Sunday, sunny and 23. So the weather going to be top-notch over the next few days, right through to the weekend at the very least as well. Currently this morning, we have got sunshine. We're sitting at 17 degrees. 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
4: Today FM weather calling for sunshine today and maybe a few more clouds moving in by the afternoon. That's kind of been the way it's been going here as of late. 23 degrees for a high today. Overnight tonight, slight chance.

0: of showers, lows down to 8. On the way tomorrow, mainly sunny and a high of 25. Friday looking good as well, sunny and a high of 26. Currently this morning, we've got sunshine. We're sitting at 19 degrees.
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0: 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That song just outside of the top five this week, currently sitting in the number six position, as a matter of fact. You've got Steve Russell keeping you company here into this Wednesday, and what a day it's going to be. In fact, it already is at the 3 and 93 Dairy Bar. 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

0: 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You've got Steve Russell keeping you company, and get a load of this one. You may remember seeing Taylor Swift last week at the New York Knicks playoff run, the final series. Well, the courtside seat that Tay-Tay was sitting in during the run with the Cavaliers at their arena sold for a hefty price in an auction. A memorabilia company sold the seat that Swift sat in, along with the one used by her fiancé, Travis Kelce, during Game 3 of the Knicks Cavaliers Eastern Conference Final, and apparently it sold for about $7,000 on the weekend. Kelce's seat, a paltry $1,400, and the Cavs also auctioning off the seats sit in by Timothy Chalamet and Kylie Jenner, and those sold for about $1,200 for Chalamet's seat and $1,500 for Kylie Jenner's seat. Ben Stiller, his seat sold at auction for about $730. And Machine Gun Kelly, the rapper, his seat sold for about $635. $7,000 for the seat that Taylor Swift sat in. And if you're doing the math, that's about $3,500 per cheek.
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0: Today FM weather calling for a high today, topping out right around 23 degrees. There is a slight chance of showers, but I think we're going to be fine here today. Overnight tonight, lows down to 8. Tomorrow, mainly sunny and a high of 25. Friday, looking good as well. Sunshine and a high of 26. Currently this morning, we have got sunshine. We're sitting at 20 degrees.
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2: Good afternoon. I'm Lane Gallant. A mechanical failure in the District of Elkford's water system has led to a boil water notice and an emergency water restriction. Due to a water pump failure, loss of water pressure and decreased available water supply has occurred. Residents located in the neighborhood southwest of the Mountain Meadows Golf Course must use boiled water or a safe alternative for the time being. Water used for drinking, brushing teeth, preparing baby formula, washing produce, or making ice should be brought to a rolling boil for at least 1 minute. To help preserve the available water supply, all residents throughout the District of Elkford are asked to immediately stop the use of sprinklers and irrigation systems. Crews are working to restore normal service, but the repair timeline is currently unknown. British Columbia's government has released an action plan to improve coordination of child, youth, and family services in the province. Children and Family Development Minister Jody Wicken says every family deserves to get help when they reach out for it.
3: Yet too often we hear from families that accessing services which are meant to support them can be complex and fragmented for them.
2: The plan comes 2 years after a report from BC's representative for children and youth detailed how provincial failings led to the torture and death of an 11-year-old Indigenous boy in care. A new Kootenay initiative is trying to make it easier for rural businesses to access digital and AI expertise. The Kootenay Association for Science and Technology's Tech Edge initiative will help businesses figure out what technology fits their operations and link them with local providers. Executive Director Priya Biswas says that it's important to rural communities where access to technology support can be limited.
4: Most of this AI initiative and the technology innovation that happens, you know, it's with urban centers in mind and not the rural context. The rural context is so different. So the whole point of the Tech Edge is to design a program to really help close these gaps.
2: The initiative just secured a $100,000 provincial grant to support its launch. The East Kootenay Fire Smart program is recognizing the Sand Creek Lions Club for helping reduce wildfire risk in the Jaffrey area. Kate Brown has the details.
5: The club was thanked during its year-end barbecue on the weekend for volunteering on local Fire Smart projects. Working with Regional District of East Kootenay's FireSmart representative Jessica Chalmers, members helped clean up vegetation, debris and other combustible materials around the Jaffrey Seniors Residence Complex. The group also assisted a local senior whose property had significantly blown down and debris that could not be managed alone. FireSmart coordinator Sloane Moore says community-led efforts like those undertaken by the Lions Club are key to reducing wildfire risk and strengthening community connections. To recognise the volunteers' efforts and support future mitigation work, the East Kootenay Fire Smart program donated a pole saw to the club.
2: And BC Transit and the City of Cranbrook are making it easier to enjoy the Spirit of the Rockies Festival this weekend. A free shuttle service will be available on Saturday running from 9 a.m. until 9 p.m. The shuttle will help residents and visitors travel between festival events and key locations around the city. Stops include the Downtown Bus Exchange, Western Financial Place, Kinsman Quads, Tamarack Center, Walmart, and Moyer Park. For more information, visit our website.
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2: The Toronto Blue Jays beat the Boston Red Sox 6-1 last night. Jay starter Dylan Cease pitched 5 scoreless innings, allowing 4 hits and 4 walks while striking out 7. Davis Schneider and Andrés Giménez hit back-to-back home runs, while George Springer added the 300th homer of his career. Springer became the 16th active player to reach the 300 career home run mark. The three-game series continues this afternoon at 4:45 with Toronto right-hand pitcher Max Scherzer starting. In the WNBA last night, the Indiana Fever defeated the Toronto Tempo 113-92. Tempo guard Brittany Sykes exited Tuesday's game against the Fever after suffering a foot injury. The Toronto Maple Leafs have hired Jim Hiller as the 41st head coach in franchise history. The 57-year-old from BC returns to Toronto after spending 4 seasons as an assistant coach with the club from 2015 to 2019, when it qualified for the Stanley Cup playoffs on 3 occasions. There are 4 World Cup games today, starting at 11 this morning with Portugal against the Democratic Republic of Congo. 2 this afternoon, England against Croatia, and Ghana plays Panama at 5 p.m. The last game of the day has Uzbekistan against Colombia. And while many of the big stars were shining yesterday, Lionel Messi's hat-trick now means he has 16 goals in his record 6 World Cup appearances overall. The hat-trick was the 61st of Messi's career and his 11th while playing in his national team colors. Messi's appearance against Algeria was the 200th of his international career, which began in 2005 at the age of 18. And even at the combined age of 90, opponents should still be very wary of facing the Williams sisters at Wimbledon. Serena and Venus Williams won a combined 21 titles on the storied grass of the All England Club in their singles and doubles career. And now they're going for one more when Wimbledon 2026 gets rolling on the 29th.
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2: It's sunny early this afternoon, then a mix of sun and cloud with a 30% chance of showers this afternoon and a high 24. Tonight is partly cloudy, 30% chance of showers early this evening with a low 8. Tomorrow is mainly sunny, high 25, and the night looks clear with a low 9. Friday will be sunny, high 26, into a clear night and a low 11.
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0: 107.5 Today FM, there's Chris Daughtry, It's Not Over. That song nominated about 19 years ago for Best Rock Song, Best Rock Performance by a duo or group at the 50th Annual Grammy Awards back in 2007. Boy, it just seems like yesterday he was on American Idol, but yeah, it was basically 20 years ago for Chris Daughtry, that's for sure. You've got Steve Russell keeping you company here into the lunch hour, and a good-looking lunch hour here on this Wednesday. Maybe the wind's starting to kick up a little bit, but all things being equal, pretty nice day, that is for sure. And, of course, we got Father's Day coming up on the weekend, and this Father's Day weekend at A&W, take part in Papa's for a Purpose at A&W in Cranbrook and in Kimberley. $1 from every Papa Burger sold, donated to Men's Health throughout the Canadian Men's Health Foundation. Happy Father's Day from your friends at A&W in Cranbrook and in Kimberley.
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5: 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Welcome to Camp Mike's at Mr. Mike's. 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
1: 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You've got Steve Russell keeping you company here on this Wednesday. It is Community Day at the 3 and 93 Dairy Bar. 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

0: 107.5 Today FM with Ray and Where Is My Husband and Nelly Furtado chirping her way across your radio. I'm like a bird. You've got Steve Russell keeping you company. Another big day at the World Cup. And John Cleese, I found this on YouTube, and this is absolutely hilarious. And I always wondered this. Why does most of the world refer to soccer as football, but in North America, we call it soccer? Here's John Cleese with his take on that whole situation.
1: Why do the Americans insist on calling it soccer? Why do they have such a problem calling it football? It's a game played with a ball that is struck with the foot. Hence, football. You see? Are you following this, America? The clue is in the title. It's not that difficult. Whereas American football, as they call it, is a game where an object that's not really a ball at all, it's the wrong shape for a ball, is carried around by hand and occasionally thrown for other people to catch in their hands. You see? Only one person in each team is allowed to actually kick the ball, and they have to be specially brought onto the field to do it.
0: All right, there you go. I think a heck of an explanation from a former Monty Python alumni, John Cleese, of course, one-time star of Fawlty Towers as well. Boy, he's absolutely hilarious, and he's spot on with his take of soccer versus football. Well, today at the World Cup, some interesting matches, including Portugal and the Democratic Republic of Congo. They're tied at one late in the second half. England and Croatia doing battle today. Ghana, Panama, and Uzbekistan and Colombia. And, of course, a day away from Canada in their second game at the World Cup as they take on Qatar.
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0: 107.5 Today FM, down with Webster and Chills. You've got Steve Russell keeping you company. We were talking World Cup last hour, and it was a one-all tie, one-one draw between Portugal and the Democratic Republic of Congo. Cristiano Ronaldo is still one of the star players out there, even at age 41, but he was on the pitch in the game today. And like I said, we've got Canada in action tomorrow against Qatar. That's going to be very interesting. Canada, I would say, maybe not desperate for a win, but pretty close to that, and that game will get rolling at 4 o'clock local time tomorrow. And speaking of the World Cup, Cranbrook, get ready for a one-day celebration of the FIFA World Cup, June 27th at Belmont Park. From noon to 8 p.m., they'll have live match action, Panama taking on England. 3 p.m., it is Colombia taking on Portugal at 5:30 p.m. as well. It's all part of Canada Celebrates, a nationwide celebration bringing fans together. Football, music, food, unforgettable moments, and don't miss your chance to be part of the energy, and that is happening in Cranbrook at Belmont Park on June 27th.
1: 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Invermere, get ready to be shaken to your core with some of the biggest musical legends this continent has ever produced. 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It's an unbelievable night of Canadian classics, storytelling, and pure musical soul right in the Columbia Valley. But we're just getting started.
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There's a band from upstate New York. That's John Resnick, the Goo Goo Dolls, and Iris. Quick look at the forecast. Yeah, lots of sunshine with highs today topping out at 24 degrees. Slight chance of showers overnight, but nice day tomorrow, sunny 25, and Friday, sunshine at a high of 26.

0: 107.5 Today FM, the East Kootenays playlist. Hold on, Wilson Phillips. Every time I hear that song, I think of the movie Bridesmaids. And this scene, I won't give away too much. I won't even give you any context. But the phrase, look away, Megan, look away. Yeah, that's if you know, if you don't, you don't. Check that one out, Bridesmaids. What a hilarious film that is. That's getting close to, I would say, being, 10, 15 years old, I think, that movie? Yeah, my goodness, time certainly flies, that is for sure. You've got Steve Russell keeping you company here. And speaking of time flying, how about Rockin' in the Rockies back? Yeah, the Car Club doing their thing. Weekly Wednesday show and shines. That goes from 5 till 8 p.m. tonight. Rotary Park. Check out the classic rides there. And they'll get underway with a little bit of a town tour after that. So you can check out the classic vehicles tonight, 5 till 8 downtown at Rotary Park.
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0: 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I guess it's great news. Still no winner yet on the Secret Sound. That means it could go to you maybe tomorrow. Cheryl from Wausau guessed the sound of adjusting brakes. Now what we're looking for, we're going to increase the jackpot tomorrow, $2,217. 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

107.5 Today FM, Train and Hey Soul Sister. And a final look at the forecast here before we get to the Mark Nichols Show coming up after 2 o'clock this afternoon. Lots of sunshine here in the mix and maybe a few clouds moving in. Highs topping out at 24 degrees overnight tonight, low down to 8 degrees. On the way tomorrow, mainly sunny and a high of 25. Friday looking good, 26. Even the weekend for the rest of Festival of the Rockies, Spirit of the Rockies Festival, Saturday sunny and 24. Sunday, sunshine, high of 23 degrees. And I look ahead to next week. Early next week, we could be as warm as 29 degrees. So the warmer weather definitely headed in our direction. Currently this afternoon, we've got sunshine. We're sitting at 22 degrees. Here's Soul Decision. 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

0: Candy in the Backbeat for you there, Dancing Under a Latin Moon. Good afternoon for the Mark Nichols Show, and already the middle of the week. That goes fast, as we always say, Wednesday, June 17th. And this is the day when you're going to get an opportunity to call in and win. And that's going to be a lot of fun. The Restaurant of the Month certificate. It's a $50 certificate to Brahma Sole in Fernie. That is the Fernie Restaurant and Wine Bar. So between now and 4, a chance to win the $50 certificate for the Restaurant of the Month. And as usual, this time, it's the Cruiser.
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1: Thank you, Dennis. We'll hear from Dennis in a couple hours from now, as we always do. What's going on with the weather? Everybody wants to know with that big weekend coming up. Today, FM weather for tonight, partly cloudy 8. Tomorrow, sunny 25. Friday, sunny 26. And Saturday, sunny 24. So it looks like smooth sailing for the next number of days. That is for sure. Currently, a mix of sun and cloud, mostly sunny, and we have 22. It's a nice day.
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0: There we go. The Sheepdogs and Feeling Good. Today FM, the East Kootenays playlist. I hope that's exactly what you're feeling today. And, it's coming back. And they do this so much fun for everybody. The weekly Wednesday show and shines are returning to Cranbrook, rocking the Rockies and having lots of fun all week long. Of course, that's going on. But every Wednesday, starting tonight through Wednesday, September 16th, it's the weekly Wednesday show and signs. And maybe you're new to the area. That's when all the classic cars are displayed at Rotary Park. Now, they're doing that tonight between 5 in the evening and 8. So you've got 3 hours to check it all out. And then what they do after that, they go for a town tour with all those vehicles. So lots of fun. Enjoy the Show and Shine Rotary Park starting at 5 this afternoon. 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Our forecast for tonight, partly cloudy 8, should be good for that show and shine. Tomorrow, sunny 25, Friday, sunny 26, and 24 with sunshine on Saturday. Right now, looking at 22.
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0: And he sure does, man. He still just flies around the stage to this very day after decades of entertaining Iggy Pop and Lust for Life. Today FM, the East Kootenays playlist. And we've been talking about the weekend and all that's going on. And one of the things going on Sunday is Indigenous Day. And they have a pre-event today. And that is brought to you by Tanaha and Kinsbackett Child and Family Service Society. And we have a full report on that in the Cruiser with Dennis. Let's go.
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2: We're at Rotary Park for Indigenous Peoples Day. The official day, though, isn't until Sunday, but we're doing it today. Is that
3: correct? We are doing it today because we support the Yakutat Nuclear Border Walk, which happens on the 21st every year. So we like to host our day the Wednesday before to make sure everyone in town gets a chance to celebrate, too.
2: Were you expecting this many? Good turnout this year.
3: You know, it's a bigger turnout than we've had yet, and I think every year it grows a little bigger, so we're excited to see what happens every year. And the weather really, really helped us out this year.
2: How many bands in the nation are here today, or who's participating then?
3: So today it's the Tanaka Kinbasket Child and Family Services. So we have actually all Indigenous groups, but we did have Nisukin Cheryl Kazimer open today from Akam. And we have youth from all over joining in, including non-Indigenous youth from the schools have come by too.
2: And that was Smokey Sumac talking to us at Rotary Park. Indigenous Peoples Day continues till 5 o'clock. I'm Dennis Walker in the Cranbrook Kia Mr. Tire Community Cruiser.
0: I had a very nice day for it, that is for sure. Today, FM weather for tonight, partly cloudy 8. Tomorrow, sunshine 25. Friday, 26 with sun. And Saturday, looking at sunny conditions, 24. Currently, it is 23. And this is your time to call in and win the restaurant of the month from Brahma Sole in Fernie. I'll take caller number 5-250-464-4107. And you'll get a $50 gift card to the restaurant of the month.
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1: Good afternoon. I'm Lane Gallant. A mechanical failure in the District of Elkford's water system has led to a boil water notice and an emergency water restriction. Due to a water pump failure, loss of water pressure and decreased available water supply has occurred. Residents located in the neighborhood southwest of the Mountain Meadows Golf Course must use boiled water or a safe alternative for the time being. Water used for drinking, brushing teeth, preparing baby formula, washing produce, or making ice should be brought to a rolling boil for at least 1 minute. To help preserve the available water supply, all residents throughout the District of Elkford are asked to immediately stop the use of sprinklers and irrigation systems. Crews are working to restore normal service, but the repair timeline is currently unknown. You can find a map of the affected area on our website. British Columbia's government has released an action plan to improve coordination of child, youth, and family services in the province. Children and Family Development Minister Jody Wicken says every family deserves to get help when they reach out for it.
2: Yet too often we hear from families that accessing services which are meant to support them can be complex and fragmented for them.
1: The plan comes 2 years after a report from BC's representative for children and youth detailed how provincial failings led to the torture and death of an 11-year-old Indigenous boy in care. A new Kootenay initiative is trying to make it easier for rural businesses to access digital and AI expertise. The Kootenay Association for Science and Technology's Tech Edge initiative will help businesses figure out what technology fits their operations and link them with local providers. Executive Director Priya Biswas says that it's important to rural communities where access to technology support can be limited.
3: Most of this AI initiative and the technology innovation that happens, you know, it's with urban centers in mind and not the rural context. The rural context is so different. So the whole point of the Tech Edge is to design a program to really help close these gaps.
1: The initiative just secured a $100,000 provincial grant to support its launch. The East Kootenay Fire Smart program is recognizing the Sand Creek Lions Club for helping reduce wildfire risk in the Jaffrey area. Kate Brown has the details.
4: The club was thanked during its year-end barbecue on the weekend for volunteering on local Fire Smart projects. Working with Regional District of East Kootenay's FireSmart representative Jessica Chalmers, members helped clean up vegetation, debris and other combustible materials around the Jaffrey Seniors Residence Complex. The group also assisted a local senior whose property had significantly blown down and debris that could not be managed alone. FireSmart coordinator Sloane Moore says community-led efforts like those undertaken by the Lions Club are key to reducing wildfire risk and strengthening community connections. To recognise the volunteers' efforts and support future mitigation work, the East Kootenay Fire Smart program donated a pole saw to the club.
1: And BC Transit and the City of Cranbrook are making it easier to enjoy the Spirit of the Rockies Festival this weekend. A free shuttle service will be available on Saturday running from 9 a.m. until 9 p.m. The shuttle will help residents and visitors travel between festival events and key locations around the city. Stops include the Downtown Bus Exchange, Western Financial Place, Kinsman Quads, Tamarack Center, Walmart, and Moyer Park. For more information, visit our website.
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1: Former Cranbrook Colts player Jim Hiller is headed to one of hockey's biggest jobs. The Toronto Maple Leafs have hired the KIJHL alumnus as their new head coach. Hiller played in Cranbrook from 1985 to 87 before moving on to an NHL playing and coaching career. Most recently, he served as head coach of the Los Angeles Kings. Hiller now becomes the 41st head coach in the Maple Leafs franchise history. The Toronto Blue Jays beat the Boston Red Sox 6-1 last night. Jay starter Dylan Cease pitched 5 scoreless innings, allowing 4 hits and 4 walks while striking out 7. Davis Schneider and Andrés Giménez hit back-to-back home runs, while George Springer added the 300th homer of his career. Springer became the 16th active player to reach the 300 career home run mark. The 3-game series continues this afternoon in Boston at 4:45. Max Scherzer, who was initially supposed to start, has been placed on 15-day injured list. Right-hand pitcher Chad Dallas has been recalled from AAA and will be active in tonight's game. In the WNBA last night, the Indiana Fever defeated the Toronto Tempo 113-92. Tempo guard Brittany Sykes exited Tuesday's game against the Fever after suffering a foot injury. There are 4 World Cup games today, starting at 11 this morning with Portugal against the Democratic Republic of Congo. 2 this afternoon, England against Croatia, and Ghana plays Panama at 5 p.m. The last game of the day has Uzbekistan against Colombia. And even at the combined age of 90, opponents should still be very wary of facing the Williams sisters at Wimbledon. Serena and Venus Williams won a combined 21 titles on the storied grass of the All England Club in their singles and doubles career. And now they're going for one more when Wimbledon 2026 gets rolling on the 29th.
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1: Tonight is partly cloudy, 30% chance of showers early this evening with a low 8. Tomorrow is mainly sunny, high 25, and the night looks clear with a low 9. Friday will be sunny, high 26, into a clear night and a low 11.
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1: 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Notes from the garage, Josh Berry will be out of the Wood Brothers number 21 at the end of the year. Jesse Love will race it full-time in 27. Chris Buescher has signed a multi-year contract extension with Joe Gibbs Racing. The 3.4-mile San Diego Street Course at the Naval Base Coronado is where all three series will heat it up Friday, Saturday, and Sunday. Jimmy Johnson will be in the truck race Friday, along with Canadian Stuart Friesen and Cole Butcher. They'll do 50 laps for 170 miles. Saturday, Canada's Alex LeBay will be in the O'Reilly Series race, and Arby's is sponsoring Sammy Smith on Saturday. Jimmy Johnson will again be in the number 84 on Sunday. He'll have to get through road course favorites Shane Van Gisbergen and Michael McDowell. Bragging rights are on the line to be the first winner at a new track. I'm Derek Korchenga with the Today FM Hot Lap, powered by Mr. Tire.
0: Thank you, Derek. We'll hear from him a couple hours from now. Today FM weather tonight looking at partly cloudy conditions and 8. Tomorrow, then the next number of days, just a clear sailing, really. Sunny 25 for Thursday. Friday, sunny 26. Saturday, sunny 24. If you want Sundays, sunny 25. Currently looking at 22, a mix of sun and cloud. Good afternoon.
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0: Modern Shakedown. There you go with Deal Rouge on the Martin Nichols Show. Today of Emmy's Kootenays Playlist. And this Sunday when it's Father's Day and you got the celebrations going on and all the events, take us wherever you go on Dad's Day. We'll be playing all the good tunes one after another, and we'll squeeze in as many as we can on Sunday for you from Today FM. 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Well, today is a big one. 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Today, FM weather for tonight, partly cloudy, 8. Tomorrow, sunshine, 25. Friday, sunny, 26. And Saturday, 24 with sunshine, 22. And we'll give you sunshine, too.
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0: And they also got a number one song with that song, the Go-Go's and We Got the Beat. Cool sounding, huh? Good afternoon from the Mark Nichols Show, sailing right through the middle of the week on this Wednesday, June 17th. And, of course, on the weekend, the big one, Spirit of the Rockies, all kinds of events going on. And on Saturday, the parade, we're going to be in that. Look for Steve Russell in the parade in our vehicle. Give a big wave to him as he's driving along. Also, reports on Saturday with Dennis Walker before, during, and after the parade. And additionally, on the air, it'll be Derek here in the studio from 10 in the morning to 2, playing as many tunes as he possibly can and getting on those reports from Dennis. And all the reports from Dennis brought to you by the Wheeldon Group at Royal LePage East Kootenay Realty. 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Today, I've been weather for tonight. Looking at partly cloudy 8, tomorrow sunshine 25, Friday 26 sun, and Saturday sunny 24. 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
1: Good afternoon. I'm Lane Gallant. A mechanical failure in the District of Elkford's water system has led to a boil water notice and an emergency water restriction. Due to a water pump failure, loss of water pressure and decreased available water supply has occurred. Residents located in the neighborhood southwest of the Mountain Meadows Golf Course must use boiled water or a safe alternative for the time being. Water used for drinking, brushing teeth, preparing baby formula, washing produce, or making ice should be brought to a rolling boil for at least 1 minute. To help preserve the available water supply, all residents throughout the District of Elkford are asked to immediately stop the use of sprinklers and irrigation systems. Crews are working to restore normal service, but the repair timeline is currently unknown. You can find a map of the affected area on our website. British Columbia's government has released an action plan to improve coordination of child, youth, and family services in the province. Children and Family Development Minister Jody Wicken says every family deserves to get help when they reach out for it.
2: Yet too often we hear from families that accessing services which are meant to support them can be complex and fragmented for them.
1: The plan comes 2 years after a report from BC's representative for children and youth detailed how provincial failings led to the torture and death of an 11-year-old Indigenous boy in care. A new Kootenay initiative is trying to make it easier for rural businesses to access digital and AI expertise. The Kootenay Association for Science and Technology's Tech Edge initiative will help businesses figure out what technology fits their operations and link them with local providers. Executive Director Priya Biswas says that it's important to rural communities where access to technology support can be limited.
3: Most of this AI initiative and the technology innovation that happens, you know, is with urban centers in mind and not the rural context. The rural context is so different. So the whole point of the Tech Edge is to design a program to really help close these gaps.
1: The initiative just secured a $100,000 provincial grant to support its launch. The East Kootenay Fire Smart program is recognizing the Sand Creek Lions Club for helping reduce wildfire risk in the Jaffrey area. Kate Brown has the details.
4: The club was thanked during its year-end barbecue on the weekend for volunteering on local Fire Smart projects. Working with Regional District of East Kootenay's FireSmart representative Jessica Chalmers, members helped clean up vegetation, debris and other combustible materials around the Jaffrey Seniors Residence Complex. The group also assisted a local senior whose property had significantly blown down and debris that could not be managed alone. FireSmart coordinator Sloane Moore says community-led efforts like those undertaken by the Lions Club are key to reducing wildfire risk and strengthening community connections. To recognise the volunteers' efforts and support future mitigation work, the East Kootenay FireSmart program donated a pole saw to the club.
1: And BC Transit and the City of Cranbrook are making it easier to enjoy the Spirit of the Rockies Festival this weekend. A free shuttle service will be available on Saturday running from 9 a.m. until 9 p.m. The shuttle will help residents and visitors travel between festival events and key locations around the city. Stops include the Downtown Bus Exchange, Western Financial Place, Kinsman Quads, Tamarack Center, Walmart, and Moyer Park. For more information, visit our website.
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1: Former Cranbrook Colts player Jim Hiller is headed to one of hockey's biggest jobs. The Toronto Maple Leafs have hired the KIJHL alumnus as their new head coach. Hiller played in Cranbrook from 1985 to 87 before moving on to an NHL playing and coaching career. Most recently, he served as head coach of the Los Angeles Kings. Hiller now becomes the 41st head coach in the Maple Leafs franchise history. The Toronto Blue Jays beat the Boston Red Sox 6-1 last night. Jay starter Dylan Cease pitched 5 scoreless innings, allowing 4 hits and 4 walks while striking out 7. Davis Schneider and Andrés Giménez hit back-to-back home runs, while George Springer added the 300th homer of his career. Springer became the 16th active player to reach the 300 career home run mark. The 3-game series continues this afternoon in Boston at 4:45. Max Scherzer, who was initially supposed to start, has been placed on 15-day injured list. Right-hand pitcher Chad Dallas has been recalled from AAA and will be active in tonight's game. In the WNBA last night, the Indiana Fever defeated the Toronto Tempo 113-92. Tempo guard Brittany Sykes exited Tuesday's game against the Fever after suffering a foot injury. There are 4 World Cup games today, starting at 11 this morning with Portugal against the Democratic Republic of Congo. 2 this afternoon, England against Croatia, and Ghana plays Panama at 5 p.m. The last game of the day has Uzbekistan against Colombia. And even at the combined age of 90, opponents should still be very wary of facing the Williams sisters at Wimbledon. Serena and Venus Williams won a combined 21 titles on the storied grass of the All England Club in their singles and doubles career. And now they're going for one more when Wimbledon 2026 gets rolling on the 29th.
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1: Tonight is partly cloudy, 30% chance of showers early this evening with a low 8. Tomorrow is mainly sunny, high 25, and the night looks clear with a low 9. Friday will be sunny, high 26, into a clear night and a low 11. The

0: Bill Collins, Don't Lose My Number, today at Andy Scudney's playlist. And someday it's Indigenous Day, and they have a pre-Indigenous Day celebration going on at Rotary Park right now. And we had a report on that earlier with Dennis. And a little later this hour, Derek's going to tell us about the cars that are going to be in Rotary Park starting at 5 this afternoon. But first of all, let's get to his original cruiser report, Dennis.
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2: 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Missy Belanger, president of our Spirit of the Rockies Fest.
3: That's right. 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
2: Getting ready to roll. 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I'm Dennis Walker in the Cranbrook Kia Mr. Tire Community Cruiser.
0: And those reports were brought to you by the Wheeldon Group that Dennis will be doing all day Saturday. Today, FM weather for tonight, partly cloudy 8, tomorrow sunshine 25, 26 for Friday, sunshine all day long, and Saturday and Sunday, much the same with sunshine both days, 24 to 25. Currently 23, we do have clouds in Cranbrook.
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0: And thanks to that song, he hit the charts way at the top at number one. Yeah, number one song for Benson Boone and Beautiful Things. Today FM, East Kootenay's playlist, hello to you. And soon, the classic cars at Rotary Park with more on that. Here is Derek. Hi, Derek.
1: Thanks, Mark. It's a beautiful night for the show and shine tonight with the Rockin' in the Rockies Car Club. 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They're on 10th Avenue beside Rotary Park, same place as last year, and they do it every Wednesday night all summertime long. 5 until 8 o'clock tonight, all the classic cars are there. Come and take a trip down memory lane and count how many times you say, I used to have one, I never should have sold it. Hey, and then at 8 o'clock, there's going to be a Rockin' in the Rockies tour around Cranbrook. The map is on their Facebook page, so you can see if the tour is going to come by your house. Rockin' in the Rockies Show and Shine kicks off the summer season tonight, 5 until 8 at 10th Avenue beside Rotary Park. 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
0: Thank you very much, Derek, and check out those cars in just a few minutes, really. Today FM weather for tonight, partly cloudy 8, tomorrow sunshine 25, Friday for the big weekend that's happening, sunny 26, Saturday and Sunday, sunny 24 and 25. Today FM, where it's 23 and we do have cloudy conditions.
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0: Something you really hope you get after you made a presentation or a big speech. Hand clapping, yeah! Fits in the tantrums there today. FM East Kootenays playlist. We have the quote of the day on the way, as we always have at this time of the day. 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Sunshine 25 for your Thursday, Friday 26 with sun, and Saturday and the weekend, sunny 24, Sunday sunny 25, and currently we have 23 with overcast conditions. 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
1: Good afternoon. I'm Lane Gallant. A mechanical failure in the District of Elkford's water system has led to a boil water notice and an emergency water restriction. Due to a water pump failure, loss of water pressure and decreased available water supply has occurred. Residents located in the neighborhood southwest of the Mountain Meadows Golf Course must use boiled water or a safe alternative for the time being. Water used for drinking, brushing teeth, preparing baby formula, washing produce, or making ice should be brought to a rolling boil for at least 1 minute. To help preserve the available water supply, all residents throughout the District of Elkford are asked to immediately stop the use of sprinklers and irrigation systems. Crews are working to restore normal service, but the repair timeline is currently unknown. You can find a map of the affected area on our website. British Columbia's government has released an action plan to improve coordination of child, youth, and family services in the province. Children and Family Development Minister Jody Wicken says every family deserves to get help when they reach out for it.
2: Yet too often we hear from families that accessing services which are meant to support them can be complex and fragmented for them.
1: The plan comes 2 years after a report from BC's representative for children and youth detailed how provincial failings led to the torture and death of an 11-year-old Indigenous boy in care. A new Kootenay initiative is trying to make it easier for rural businesses to access digital and AI expertise. The Kootenay Association for Science and Technology's Tech Edge initiative will help businesses figure out what technology fits their operations and link them with local providers. Executive Director Priya Biswas says that it's important to rural communities where access to technology support can be limited.
3: Most of this AI initiative and the technology innovation that happens, you know, it's with urban centers in mind and not the rural context. The rural context is so different. So the whole point of the Tech Edge is to design a program to really help close these gaps.
1: The initiative just secured a $100,000 provincial grant to support its launch. The East Kootenay Fire Smart program is recognizing the Sand Creek Lions Club for helping reduce wildfire risk in the Jaffrey area. Kate Brown has the details.
4: The club was thanked during its year-end barbecue on the weekend for volunteering on local Fire Smart projects. Working with Regional District of East Kootenay's FireSmart representative Jessica Chalmers, members helped clean up vegetation, debris and other combustible materials around the Jaffrey Seniors Residence Complex. The group also assisted a local senior whose property had significantly blown down and debris that could not be managed alone. FireSmart coordinator Sloan Moore says community-led efforts like those undertaken by the Lions Club are key to reducing wildfire risk and strengthening community connections. To recognise the volunteers' efforts and support future mitigation work, the East Kootenay Fire Smart program donated a pole saw to the club.
1: And BC Transit and the City of Cranbrook are making it easier to enjoy the Spirit of the Rockies Festival this weekend. A free shuttle service will be available on Saturday running from 9 a.m. until 9 p.m. The shuttle will help residents and visitors travel between festival events and key locations around the city. Stops include the Downtown Bus Exchange, Western Financial Place, Kinsman Quads, Tamarack Center, Walmart, and Moyer Park. For more information, visit our website.
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1: Former Cranbrook Colts player Jim Hiller is headed to one of hockey's biggest jobs. The Toronto Maple Leafs have hired the KIJHL alumnus as their new head coach. Hiller played in Cranbrook from 1985 to 87 before moving on to an NHL playing and coaching career. Most recently, he served as head coach of the Los Angeles Kings. Hiller now becomes the 41st head coach in the Maple Leafs franchise history. The Toronto Blue Jays beat the Boston Red Sox 6-1 last night. Jay starter Dylan Cease pitched 5 scoreless innings, allowing 4 hits and 4 walks while striking out 7. Davis Schneider and Andrés Giménez hit back-to-back home runs, while George Springer added the 300th homer of his career. Springer became the 16th active player to reach the 300 career home run mark. The 3-game series continues this afternoon in Boston at 4:45. Max Scherzer, who was initially supposed to start, has been placed on 15-day injured list. Right-hand pitcher Chad Dallas has been recalled from AAA and will be active in tonight's game. In the WNBA last night, the Indiana Fever defeated the Toronto Tempo 113-92. Tempo guard Brittany Sykes exited Tuesday's game against the Fever after suffering a foot injury. There are 4 World Cup games today, starting at 11 this morning with Portugal against the Democratic Republic of Congo. 2 this afternoon, England against Croatia, and Ghana plays Panama at 5 p.m. The last game of the day has Uzbekistan against Colombia. And even at the combined age of 90, opponents should still be very wary of facing the Williams sisters at Wimbledon. Serena and Venus Williams won a combined 21 titles on the storied grass of the All England Club in their singles and doubles career. And now they're going for one more when Wimbledon 2026 gets rolling on the 29th.
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1: Tonight is partly cloudy, 30% chance of showers early this evening with a low 8. Tomorrow is mainly sunny, high 25, and the night looks clear with a low 9. Friday will be sunny, high 26, into a clear night and a low 11.
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0: Today FM rolling through the middle of your week on this Wednesday, June 17th. Hello from Mark Nichols, and it's been a busy day at Rotary Park. And we have the big show and shine going on. And Derek, hello to you. Last report.
1: Thanks, Mark. It's a beautiful night for the show and shine tonight with the Rockin' in the Rockies Car Club. 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They're on 10th Avenue beside Rotary Park, same place as last year, and they do it every Wednesday night all summertime long. Till 8 o'clock tonight, all the classic cars. Come and take a trip down memory lane. Hey, and then at 8 o'clock, there's going to be a Rockin' in the Rockies tour around Cranbrook. The map is on their Facebook page, so you can see if the tour is going to come by your house. Rockin' in the Rockies show and shine tonight till 8 at 10th Avenue beside Rotary Park. 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
0: Yeah, check it out right now, huh? Today FM weather for tonight, partly cloudy 8. Tomorrow, looking at a sunny day with 25, and then we're on a roll with sunshine. A sunshine Friday, 26. Saturday, sunny 24, Sunday sunny 25, and currently 23. We do have a mix of sun and cloud. Good evening.
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0: Dagan and Sarah, thank you. And Boyfriend Today FM, the East Kootenays playlist. Hello to all those that are listening to us outside right now, firing up the barbecue, got the outside speakers. Thank you so much for listening to us all over the place. Always appreciated from Today FM. And we're getting the record highs and record lows up real soon for you. Today FM weather for tonight, partly cloudy 8, tomorrow 25 with sun, Friday sunny 26, Saturday sunny 24, and the big day on Sunday for Father's Day itself, and so many things going on. We'll have 25, they're saying now. Currently, it is 23, a mix of sun and cloud, record high and record low. 1974 is when we had the hottest, 31.1. Wow. Cold as 1987, 3.1. And the most rain was in 1995 with a lot, 34.4 millimeters, 1995. Most snow, none recorded on this date. More to come from the East Kootenays playlist.
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0: Alicia Moffat there, and Lay Your Light. Today FM is the East Kootenays playlist, and what a huge weekend coming up, we know, with lots of things going on. Father's Day and the Sunday, Spirit of the Rockies all weekend long, officially really kicking off tomorrow. And a reminder, on Saturday, reports all day long, brought to you by the Wheeldon Group at Royal LePage East Kootenay, and Jason Wheeldon and the whole team there. And we'll have those reports all day on Saturday with Dennis Walker. The parade, it is on, and we are in it. Look for our midday man, Steve Russell. Give a big wave to him as he'll be driving our vehicle and on the air here playing the reports and also playing tons of your favorites in the East Kootenays playlist from 10 to 2. It will be Derek on Saturday. So certainly going to be a lot of fun and lots happening right here on the radio station. Today FM weather for tonight, partly cloudy 8. Tomorrow, sunshine 25. Friday, sunny 26. What's happening on that Saturday? Sunshine 24. And Sunday, sunny 25. Currently 23, mix of sun and cloud, and the wind has picked up.
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